0: according to Natural England. The Prince of Wales has congratulated England on a 2-1 victory against Norway, which will see the team into its first World Cup semi-final since 2018. A victorious England will face Argentina in Atlanta on Wednesday. Waitrose says it's commenced its earliest ever harvest at its Hampshire-based farm. The supermarket attributes its unprecedented early start to unseasonably high temperatures. The manager of the Leckford estate is Dave Miles.
1: So historically, the latest I've ever started cutting oilseed rape was the 12th of August. We were cutting oilseed rape on the 9th of July.
0: And Yannick Sinner has defended his Wimbledon title after a tough four-set battle with Alexander Zverev. Zverev, fresh from his French Open win, took the opening set, but Sinner hit back to claim a 6-7, 7-6, 6-3, 6-4 victory. That's the latest from Radio News Hub. I'm Dave Cronin.
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8: Coming up are Maine, Nitz Reb and BB Baron. But first on the show, this is Roses on Teeth for Ludwig Wittgenstein by Matt Moss.

A newborn child has no teeth. A goose has no teeth. A rose has no teeth. This last, at any rate, one would like to say, is obviously true. It is even surer than that a goose has none, and yet it is none so clear. For where should the rose teeth have been? The goose has none in its jaw, and neither, of course, has it any in its wings. But no one means that when he says it has no teeth.

0: Why suppose one were to say, the cow chews its food and then dungs the rose with it. So, the rose has teeth in the mouth of the beast. The rose has teeth in the mouth of the beast.
1: The rose has teeth in the mouth of a beast.
2: The rose has teeth in the mouth of a beast.

0: all of it. We're doing what we want and we don't care.
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We just heard Japanese vocalist and solo performer Hattis Noit, and next is Vapor Space, the alter ego of Mark Gage. This is Gravitational Arch of Ten.

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2: In this part of the show, I'll be playing 60s-inspired pop by the Revillos, some brilliant rap and noise by Clipping, and electronic rock by the Young Gods. But how about some early Human League? This is Only After Dark.

lights off, they done shut the club down. Shut the club down, shut the club down. Turn the lights off, they done shut the club down. Shut the club down, shut the club down. The schoolyard reeks of sewage. Broken pipes, broken promise. The thin man staggers lucid for this time of night. Drying vomit dangles from the beard. Step mumble, shuffle trip. But the trajectory is clear. He's headed for the covered steps. Tut tut, it looks like rain. He remembers A.A. Milne each time the sky's this kind of gray. That are his favorite film. Gene Kelly leaping technicolor through the fray and feeling glorious. The story is an allegory for his days, but night is coming now. Vial snap, aluminum sounds fiber slap. His drops descend on tall cans. It's all hands on deck to chase the pain away. Dealers rocking parkas with plenty pockets for product. The money harbors the logic and babies holler from colic. The symphony is tectonic. It shifts as the earth is settling. Precious metals are mined and a million minds have been meddling with time in the hopes of getting a golden noose for the neck. Golden goose from a fairy tale shitting Fabergé eggs. Here snitches shit bricks, then quick to talk pig Latin. That black dart too slick for that kid tapping the window while looking over his shoulder. Stop looking over your shoulder. You're never caught from behind as long as you keep moving forward. They long for the sleep like they mortal, these zombies. But they got this portal in their minds and the molecules get rewired. Every trip they taking through time and they tripping nightly. The blacks of the eyes igniting the pits in the backyard fighting. The cats in the trash can fighting. The feeling of guns peeling like bells and a telltale reeling of bodies losing a feeling and falling down. And the ceiling is black from the smoke that's rising. The scent is just so enticing. Descent is a small price for the right to live out your vices now. Turn up lights off, they done shut the club down. Shut the club down, shut the club down. And every night after the club it goes down. Plenty, plenty more rounds, bodies on the ground. On Broadway or Main Street, they all stumble out to a dozen pairs of hands pulling bottles from their mouths. Hotties hardly walk now. Everybody passed out in the backseat of the taxi, so they never heard a sound.

shit can't change. The shit is dangerous, but it really ain't nothing to a gangster. Bitch, what you know about that? Don't act like a newbie. New D-boys get jacked. What you need is a new jet swing and a new toolie. 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Stepped on dope is a safety net. And the dope fiends cry, but they don't regret. Everyone get high, go out till they turn up. Lights off, they done shut the club down. Shut the club down, shut the club down. Why you fighting all the shit that make the world go round? World go round, world go round. Turn the lights off, they done shut the club down. Shut the club down, shut the club down.

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We just heard TV Sky by Swiss electronic rockers The Young Gods. And to close the show, I'm going to leave you with John Bramwell's Leave Alone the Empty Spaces. Thank you for joining me on another rummage through The Midnight Alternative record box. Good night and stay safe.

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1: Detectives investigating the alleged murder of former MP and MEP Anne Widdecombe have said they're not looking for anyone else after a 28-year-old man was arrested. The former Conservative minister and later Reform UK spokeswoman was found dead at her home on Thursday. Reform UK's Richard Tice spoke to the press about his memories of Miss Widdecombe as he paid tribute to her in her Devon village of Hayter.
2: I would say with me because it very much summed up what my late mother's attitude to life was, which is what she said to Graham Norton. It's a wonderful clip. And she said, life's not a dress rehearsal. Go for it. And that was that.
1: Parts of the UK are now facing an exceptional wildfire risk as the heat wave intensifies. Natural England says southern England and the Midlands are currently at highest danger, with that top-tier risk expected to spread into south-east and eastern England by midweek. Most of England and Wales will sit under a very high risk. England's World Cup quarter-final win over Norway drew a peak audience of 18 million, the biggest TV crowd of the year. Jude Bellingham scored twice, including a dramatic extra-time winner, to send England into Wednesday's semi-final against Argentina. AI can flag patients who are seriously ill before they show physical symptoms. That's according to the East Kent Hospitals NHS Trust, who are the first in the UK to be using the tech. Dr. Mohammed Al-Abdali is the founder of Patients Know Best.
3: This one in particular, I think, is really worth adopting because East Kent Hospital and the company Sanome have done a lot of work doing the research, proving that it really is useful and it really is safe.
1: And England is searching for a new Red Bull leadership team after Brendan McCullum's test reign came to an end. Ben Stokes' retirement at Trent Bridge marked McCullum's final test, closing a turbulent chapter for England's Red Bull side. That's the latest from Radio News Hub. I'm Dave Cronin.
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0: Getting today's foot-tapping happy hour show off to a great start as usual with our magical Motown memory for today. And the Velvettes were taking us back to 1964 when they were looking for a needle in a haystack.
1: Aha! I've got it!
2: Good gravy!
0: Hello and welcome to another happy hour show with yours truly, Jolly Jim Stevens. It's upbeat oldies all the way with lots of fun stuff in between. So stick around and sing along. With happy hour, you can't go wrong.

0: Brilliant Cool and the Gang in 1974, and they were doing the Jungle Boogie. Be careful up there in those trees.
1: And now, stand by, ladies and gentlemen, because we'll be having our happy hour baffling Beatles backtrack brain teaser coming up right after the next groovy tune.
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0: a top 10 hit across most of Europe in 1976 for the Yorkshire band Smokey, who wanted to meet you at midnight.
1: Get me out of here!
0: Now it's time for a Beatles backtrack. Can you work out this backwards intro to a Beatles song? The full track will follow the intro. Here we go. Now that is a tricky one.
2: What's the matter with you?
0: Let's hear that again, shall we?
3: Yes, please.

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1: Hey, you've got to hide your...

0: Today's Comedy Corner was co-written by the singer Jim Stafford and David Bellamy of the Bellamy Brothers, and it was a big international hit for them in 1974 about those creepy spiders and snakes.
1: Ah! Ah, no, no!
2: Poor baby.

0: And now,
1: the trivia quiz.
2: You're about to hear the singer-songwriter Johnny Bristol, but can you remember which song he wrote that was a big hit for the Osmonds? The answer will follow this song.
3: Hang in there.

Hang On In There Baby was a big top 10 hit for Johnny Bristol in 1974, but did you remember which Osmonds hit song from the same year was written by him as well? Well, it was this one.

0: Taking us back to 1969, that was the final song recorded by the Isley Brothers for the Tamla Motown label, and it was only a hit for them here in the UK when they wanted us to Put Yourself in My Place.
1: I'm sorry, I can't.
2: Oh, well, that's okay.
0: And that warning sound tells us that our fiendishly difficult Happy Hour pop puzzle will be coming your way right after the next track.
3: Oh, no.

0: It was 1969 and Mary Hopkin was bidding us all goodbye. Well, she's a bit premature because we're only halfway through the show, but we know what that means, don't we?
1: Yes, yes, yes! Oh, yes, yes.
2: It's quiz time.
3: Uh-oh.
0: Welcome to the Transatlantic Mystery Year. You're about to hear two back-to-back hit singles, one from America and one from the UK. See if you can remember which year they were in the charts, and I'll be giving you the answer when we've heard both songs. So stand by your speakers and away we go.

0: And there's one more to come. Told you, bringing back the memories of days gone by with two bouncy little numbers from the same year. But how did you get on with today's transatlantic mystery year? Well, the first track we heard was Give Me Just a Little More Time, performed by the British band Chairman of the Board. And that was followed by America's Three Dog Night with Mama Told Me Not to Come. And the year that they were both in the charts was
1: 1970!
0: Congratulations if you worked out today's transatlantic mystery year, and here comes the winner's fanfare just for you.

0: Yeah, this is what we want. Upbeat music all the way here on the Happy Hour Show. Mostly from the 60s and 70s, but occasionally slipping into the 50s and 80s. Like that one from rockabilly band The Stray Cats in 1981, when they were about to rock this town.
1: Boy, that sure sounds good!
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0: Yeah, a big hit from Connie Francis was on our jukebox jive for today from 1959 when she was a bit annoyed about that lipstick on your collar.
1: How did that happen?
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0: a funky seven-piece Scottish band named Rocotto, and in 1977 they wanted to boogie on up. And why not? They can't stop you doing it these days, you know.
1: That's disgusting, but I love it.
0: This has been Jolly Jim Stevens' Happy Hour Show. I hope you'll be able to join us again next time for lots more fun and upbeat oldies. Until then, thanks for listening, look after yourselves, and bye-bye.
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1: Police say they're not looking for anyone else after arresting a 28-year-old man on suspicion of murdering Anne Widdecombe. The 78-year-old was found dead at her home in Dartmoor on Thursday. Officers say there's no evidence of a political or terrorism link and are urging the public not to engage with online speculation. Mash Longman is Assistant Chief Constable from Devon and Cornwall Police and spoke to reporters earlier.
2: At this point, there is still no information to suggest that this is a terrorism-related incident. And at this point, we are not looking for anyone else in connection with this murder. At this stage, there is nothing to suggest that it was politically motivated.
1: Two men have died after going into the sea at Seaton Carew in Hartlepool to help two children in difficulty. The children were rescued and taken to hospital as a precaution, but both men were pulled from the water by RNLI and later pronounced dead. Experts have warned parts of the UK are at exceptional risk of wildfires as the heatwave continues. Areas in southern England and the Midlands are highlighted as being at highest risk, according to Natural England. The Prince of Wales has congratulated England on a 2-1 victory against Norway, which will see the team into its first World Cup semi-final since 2018. A victorious England will face Argentina in Atlanta on Wednesday. Waitrose says it's commenced its earliest ever harvest at its Hampshire-based farm. The supermarket attributes its unprecedented early start to unseasonably high temperatures. The manager of the Leckford estate is Dave Miles.
3: So historically, the latest I've ever started cutting oilseed rape was the 12th of August. We were cutting oilseed rape on the 9th of July.
1: And Jannik Sinner has defended his Wimbledon title after a tough four-set battle with Alexander Zverev. Zverev, fresh from his French Open win, took the opening set, but Sinner hit back to claim a 6-7, 7-6, 6-3, 6-4 victory. That's the latest from Radio News Hub. I'm Dave Cronin.
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0: And now, back to the Fab Four on 107 FM. John, Paul, the other one with the guitar, the bloke on the drums who voiced Thomas the Tank Engine back in the day.
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Hull's 107 FM. 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And now, more from the second biggest band in the world ever, The Beatles Hour on 107 FM. 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
1: Detectives investigating the alleged murder of former MP and MEP Anne Widdecombe have said they're not looking for anyone else after a 28-year-old man was arrested. The former Conservative minister and later Reform UK spokeswoman was found dead at her home on Thursday. Reform UK's Richard Tice spoke to the press about his memories of Miss Widdecombe as he paid tribute to her in her Devon village of Hayter.
2: I will take with me because it very much summed up what my late mother's attitude to life was, which is what she said to Graham Norton. It's a wonderful clip. And she said, life's not a dress rehearsal. Go for it. And that was that.
1: Parts of the UK are now facing an exceptional wildfire risk as the heat wave intensifies. Natural England says southern England and the Midlands are currently at highest danger, with that top-tier risk expected to spread into south-east and eastern England by midweek. Most of England and Wales will sit under a very high risk. England's World Cup quarter-final win over Norway drew a peak audience of 18 million, the biggest TV crowd of the year. Jude Bellingham scored twice, including a dramatic extra-time winner, to send England into Wednesday's semi-final against Argentina. AI can flag patients who are seriously ill before they show physical symptoms. That's according to the East Kent Hospitals NHS Trust, who are the first in the UK to be using the tech. Dr. Mohammed Al-Abdali is the founder of Patients Know Best.
3: This one in particular, I think, is really worth adopting because East Kent Hospital and the company Sanome have done a lot of work doing the research, proving that it really is useful and it really is safe.
1: And England are searching for a new Red Bull leadership team after Brendan McCullum's test reign came to an end. Ben Stokes' retirement at Trent Bridge marked McCullum's final test, closing a turbulent chapter for England's Red Bull side. That's the latest from Radio News Hub. I'm Dave Cronin.
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0: 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Guaranteed.
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1: Police say they're not looking for anyone else after arresting a 28-year-old man on suspicion of murdering Anne Widdecombe. The 78-year-old was found dead at her home in Dartmoor on Thursday. Officers say there's no evidence of a political or terrorism link and are urging the public not to engage with online speculation. Matt Longman is Assistant Chief Constable from Devon and Cornwall Police and spoke to reporters earlier.
2: At this point, there is still no information to suggest that this is a terrorism-related incident. And at this point, we are not looking for anyone else in connection with this murder. At this stage, there is nothing to suggest that it was politically motivated.
1: Two men have died after going into the sea at Seaton Carew in Hartlepool to help two children in difficulty. The children were rescued and taken to hospital as a precaution, but both men were pulled from the water by RNLI and later pronounced dead. Experts have warned parts of the UK are at exceptional risk of wildfires as the heatwave continues. Areas in southern England and the Midlands are highlighted as being at highest risk, according to Natural England. The Prince of Wales has congratulated England on a 2-1 victory against Norway, which will see the team into its first World Cup semi-final since 2018. A victorious England will face Argentina in Atlanta on Wednesday. Waitrose says it's commenced its earliest ever harvest at its Hampshire-based farm. The supermarket attributes its unprecedented early start to unseasonably high temperatures. The manager of the Leckford estate is Dave Miles.
3: So historically, the latest I've ever started cutting oilseed rape was the 12th of August. We were cutting oilseed rape on the 9th of July.
1: And Yannick Sinner has defended his Wimbledon title after a tough four-set battle with Alexander Zverev. Zverev, fresh from his French Open win, took the opening set, but Sinner hit back to claim a 6-7, 7-6, 6-3, 6-4 victory. That's the latest from Radio News Hub. I'm Dave Cronin.
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0: The Rebellious Jukebox on 107 FM. It's out of control. It's taken over the studio. It's barricaded itself in and it's playing where it wants.
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2: After the death of political veteran Anne Widdecombe, there's calls to stop speculating online. Follows comments made by Reform UK leader Nigel Farage, saying he believed the attack was premeditated murder, only then to go on to say it doesn't pay to speculate. Meanwhile, the Devon and Cornwall Police and Crime Commissioner Alison Hernandez says the response from the police has been amazing.
3: I think that the issue for us is that we've had a fantastic response regionally and nationally to support Devon and Cornwall Police to carry out this investigation. So I'm very grateful, and the Chief Constable's right to say this is the best of UK policing coming together.
2: A 28-year-old British man is currently in custody, and police say they aren't looking for anyone else. Two men have died after going into the water to help two children who'd got into difficulty in Hartlepool. It comes amid warnings to be safe around open water during the hot weather. Meanwhile, we're also being told there's an exceptional risk of wildfires, and it's believed more than 2,700 people have died during the recent heat waves. Hundreds of thousands of teenagers heading to university this autumn are being told to book a meningitis B vaccine today. Pupils in year 13 will be eligible for the one-off jab program after a series of outbreaks of the disease, the most serious of which killed two teens in Kent. Less than 3% of women are accepted as egg donors. It comes as part of a study by the University of Manchester, who found that only 2.5% of applicants completed the rigorous screening process. Alan Pacey, professor at the university, says more women should apply to be donors.
4: We simply don't have enough eggs available to allow every woman that needs to use an egg in her IVF treatment to be able to do so. So the ultimate ambition is to raise the number of women that ultimately apply and ultimately get accepted.
2: And listening figures for Oasis's Wonderwall have increased by more than half this weekend. It's become the go-to song for England fans and players to sing after a win. Since England's quarterfinal victory over Norway, the track recorded a 51% increase in listens compared to the previous day. From Radio News Hub, I'm Frankie Hersine.
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1: Nigel Farage is facing criticism after suggesting the alleged murder of Anne Widdecombe was premeditated, only to go on and say it doesn't pay to speculate. The Reform UK leader hit back, though, saying he was careful not to be political. A 28-year-old British man remains in custody, arrested on suspicion of murder in Rotherham. Devon and Cornwall PCC Alison Hernandez was asked if the response was surprising.
2: Well, I'm not surprised because she was well-loved. And, you know, I think one of the most interesting things about Anne is she would try anything. Doing the Strictly really raised her profile about what a lovely person she was and how funny she could be.
1: At least 27 people have been killed in a fire at a pub in Bangkok. Officials say it started at around midnight in the Thai capital and that several people were taken to hospital. An investigation into what caused the fire is now underway. More than 2,700 people are believed to have died during May and June's heat waves. Researchers say high temperatures are associated with risks, including heat exhaustion, heat stroke, and stress on the heart and kidneys. It comes amid further warnings over the heat. Two people died over the weekend trying to help two children in the water. Sir Keir Starmer begins what's expected to be his final week as Prime Minister today, travelling to Paris for talks on Ukraine. It's as Andy Burnham, who's all but set to replace him, waits to take over. He's still the only candidate in Labour's leadership process. Less than 3% of women are accepted as egg donors. That's according to researchers at the University of Manchester. The process of egg donation takes 2 to 6 months to complete, with women taking part having psychological evaluations and daily injections. Professor Alan Pacey from the university says that's putting women off.
3: When women apply to be an egg donor, they get obviously given information about the process and what it involves and what they have to sign up for. And at that stage, many women just say, oh dear, I didn't realise it was as complicated as that.
1: And in tennis, Jannik Sinner says he's proud to have bounced back to retain his Wimbledon title. The world number one came from a sit-down against French Open winner Alexander Zverev to claim his fifth major crown yesterday. That's the latest from Radio News Hub. I'm Frankie Hersine.
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5: Okay, any morning cloud will burn back during the morning to give sunny spells. Temperatures around or a little above average. We're talking round about a measly 22 degrees Celsius. That's your weather on 107 FM.
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1: Down, Betsy. 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
2: Monday the 13th for July, then. How are you doing? Millsy back in charge of things after my Irish excursion. Thanks to John Gibbons for the last week at looking after the place. A week and a bit. Had a grand time in Ireland. The Irish mob celebrated my birthday belatedly about 3 months later than it was. Went to see OMD. Trinity College, what a venue that is. Don't know what it is, I've seen that band play about 3 or 4 times. And they really did up the game. Trinity College, the vibe was fantastic. There was some other band playing at the Lansdowne Road, the Aviva Stadium. Take that, I think it was, or something like that. Lesser band, put it that way. Anyway, have you recovered from Saturday evening, early Sunday morning? Where a certain Mr. Bellingham did this.
3: It's a World Cup quarter-final. It was never going to be easy. Here is Bellingham. Still Jude Bellingham. Jude Bellingham! Of course it is! So many times he has turned up in the biggest of moments. And once again he's delivered for England. Rodgers from distance, Nealon spilt it, Bellingham has it! It's that man again!
2: A tense game, probably even more tense and nerve-wracking than the Mexico game. And we now know Wednesday evening the UK will ground to a halt. There'll be sickies left, right and centre pulled on Thursday morning. Whether England win or lose against Argentina. Down to the best 4 teams in the world. How the heck has that happened? Right, coming up on the show then, we have the return of another feature for a decent amount of time. Millsy's Telly Tunes returns. And we also have Dad's Jokes on the way in a bit. But hey, after the exploits of that man again, Mr. Bellingham, there is only one tune we can play this morning.

fuck you. All right, you can see where this is going to go today, can't you? I can tell you what, I know a really funny joke about trickle-down economics. If you're an accountant and economically minded, you'll understand these things. So, this really funny joke about trickle-down economics. But there's no use in telling it because 99% of you won't get it. Oh, yeah. Oh, yeah. I was out walking the dog around East Park the other day, and he's got a frisbee that I keep throwing it to him and what have you. And occasionally people throw it back, and I don't really understand why the frisbees keep getting bigger. And then it hit me. Over the weekend, I decided to go in a pub, and I walked into this bar, and then I was disqualified because we were having a limbo competition. See, they get worse. They get worse. Finally, last year I'd had a part-time job in a factory, and I made a whopping six figures. I was fired by the toy factory for being too slow. That's it. Fuck you. Back tomorrow. Steam inferior quality. For more jokes of this outstanding poor quality, please tune in to the same bat time, same bat channel tomorrow.

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Barbara Williams, Daft Punk, Get Lucky on a Monday morning, just gone 27 minutes to 8 o'clock. As your vocal cords recovered from Saturday, I haven't, I'll tell you that now. I completely lost my voice on Saturday's night, Sunday morning, which was a blessing in disguise for my dear wife. Anyway, coming up after this, Dua Lipa. She's celebrating England in a bizarre way. She's levitating. We will have Millsy's Teletunes.

time for something almost new on the Freshly Squeezed Breakfast Show, not to be confused with whatever happened to Bali. Well, the accomplished and consummate broadcaster that is Andy Comfort, or anything else, this is Millsy's Teletunes. Playing Teletunes from our TV themes from yesteryear, out for grabs, 24 hours of bragging rights, smugness and satisfaction of getting something right on the wireless, and the return of the virtual potted meat sandwich. Or the vegan alternative. Which is two slices of bread and a piece of limp lettuce. Virtually sent to you by telepathic thought transfer this Monday morning. It all could be yours. All I need you to do is to tell me which TV show had this theme. You're there. Some of you are going to be there thinking, I ain't got a clue what that is. If you reckon you know what it is, tweet us, Facebookers, Instas, at Hulls 107FM, email studio at 107FM.co.uk. The answer is coming up after 8 o'clock. In the meantime, here's the latest from Johnny Marr.

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There you are, the Chemical Brothers on 107 FM, waking up a few across all East Yorkshire and North Lincolnshire. Right, Mills's Telly Tunes, Harry Off Doc says. One of my favourites as he gets it right. He wants a potted meat sandwich. Catherine Beverly is giving the sandwiches a miss this morning. But she's got it right as well. Good morning to Jimmy in East Hull, he's got it right. Keely Neal in Grimsby's got it right. And also, Connor Needham in Hull City Centre has got it right as well. Okay, this TV theme then sounds like this. A little bit of a clue. It ran between 1973 and 1980 on ITV. It was a kids' programme. And it was kind of like an early rendition, if you like, of Horrible Histories. If you reckon you know what it is, tweet us, Facebook us, Insta us on Hull's 107FM or email studio at 107fm.co.uk. 24 hours of bragging rights, smugness and satisfaction. And your choice, sent to you by virtual telepathic thought transfer, of a potted meat sandwich. Yes, the return of the potted meat sandwich. Or the vegan alternative could be yours. This is new. Kylie Minogue team tagging with Snow Patrol.

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1: Some breaking news to bring you. Sir Sam Neill has died at the age of 78. The New Zealand actor, best known for his role in Jurassic Park and Peaky Blinders, was said to have died while surrounded by his family. Elsewhere today, after the death of political veteran Anne Widdecombe, there are calls to stop speculating online. Devon and Cornwall PCC Alison Hernandez says she was a very principled politician.
2: She's one of the very few principled people in life that has lived by those principles and acted by those principles and tried to talk to other people about what they meant to her. And we don't have many politicians like that anymore.
1: A 28-year-old British man is currently in custody, and police say they aren't looking for anyone else. At least 27 people have been killed after a fire engulfed a pub in Bangkok. Several others are reportedly injured. Officials say the fire started at around midnight in the north of the Thai capital. An investigation into what caused the fire is underway. A 93-year-old British woman has died after being injured in Spanish wildfires. It said the woman was taken to hospital on Friday after suffering burns to about 20% of her body. Her death was confirmed yesterday afternoon, bringing the total number of fatalities from the fires to 13, with four assumed to be British. A study has found that less than 3% of women are accepted as egg donors. The study by the University of Manchester found that only 2.5% of applicants completed the rigorous screening process. Professor Alan Pacey says more awareness of egg donation is needed.
3: Many women don't even know that it's possible to donate eggs, and by doing this study, we could highlight that to them and they could then consider it as something that they might want to do. By just doing this study in the first place, we've now got a good handle on where women or applicants are lost from the process.
1: And the Hillsborough law aimed at improving accountability in public office looks set to clear the House of Commons this week. It would force public officials and authorities to act transparently when investigations and inquiries take place. Margaret Aspinall, whose 18-year-old son died in the Hillsborough disaster, says she's over the moon as families like hers have worked so hard for it. That's the latest from Radio News Hub. I'm Frankie Hersine.
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0: 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Keeping you up to date with the weather across Hull, East Yorkshire and North Lincolnshire.
6: OK, any morning cloud will burn back during the morning to give sunny spells. Temperatures around or a little above average. We're talking round about a measly 22 degrees Celsius. That's your weather on 107 FM.
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Welcome to the Freshly Squeezed Breakfast Show, which it could be subtitled England Celebration Time. Are we daring to dream yet this Monday morning? Ironic, innit? Three of the countries in the host countries, three of the countries that are in the semi-finals, shall we say, did a bit of rampaging and pillaging and colonisation of, Mexico, Canada, the USA, back in the 16th to the 18th centuries. England, France and Spain fiercely competed for territorial domination of that area. And it's happening all over again, just on a football field. And we've still got Donald Trump and that idiot running FIFA. Right. Coming up on the show then, it's Mills' Teletunes. It's been brought back, been resurrected. Dust down and given a 2026 remix. Loads of fine music coming up. Including this, which has become an England anthem.

0: Just gone 8:15 on a Monday morning. Smells his teletunes then. I play your TV theme from yesteryear. You guess what it is. Up for grabs. 24 hours of bragging rights. Smugness and satisfaction. And the return of the infamous virtual potted meat sandwich. Oh, the vegan alternative.
1: I'm so, so sorry.
0: All right, that's what's up for grabs. All you got to do is name this TV show from its theme. There you are. What do you reckon that is? I can tell you, Louise Hadfield in Hesel has got it right. Rory's got it right. Carl Newman's got it right. Janet Abbott's got it right as well. Omar and Beverly Road has got it right. Faisal in Hedden has got it right as well. And Aaron Strong in Grimsby has also got it right this morning. Will you be joining him in the winner's enclosure by guessing what TV show had this theme? Another clue, along with the one that I said in the first hour, ran between 1973 and 1980, was a kind of early incarnation of Horrible Histories. The show introduced us to bearded puppets, comically reenacting famous historical situations. The puppets' faces were obscured by facial hair and with only their noses protruding. What do you reckon the TV show on today's Teletunes is? Answer coming up in about 10 minutes. It's this year's song that won't go away. Rein Me In, Sam Fender and Olivia Dean.

0: actually works!
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Fast approaching 28 minutes past 8 o'clock this Monday morning. You're listening to 107 FM, the freshly squeezed breakfast show with me, Millsy. Hello there. And this is the return of Millsy's Telly Tunes. Good morning. Jenny White said she's gone for the potted meat sandwich this morning. Kev Marriott's gone for the potted meat sandwich as well. He's both getting it right. And Stephen Barton, bless her, has gone for the vegan alternative this morning because she can't stand potted meat. I fully understand that. If you look at potted meat, it looks and smells like, yes, a baby's khaki nappy. Anyway, we have been playing you this TV theme from yesteryear.

short and sweet. TV show that ran from 1973 to 1980, kind of early. This is Horrible Histories. It introduced us to bearded puppets who comically reenacted famous historical situations. Their faces were obscured by facial hair, only their noses protruding. They were called potties. Today's TV theme. What's from the kids' TV show? Michael Benteen's Potty Time. Well done, Chief, if you got it right. If you haven't, we'll commiserate. We'll commiserate this Monday morning after Aswad. The band went out, they celebrated big time the England win on Saturday night, and now they went for an extra hot vindaloo, probably a foul, maybe something like that, in a curry house. And now, Monday morning, they are suffering. We go over direct to the Aswad house and the smallest room in the building. Yes, this may explain a thing or two.

New to 107 FM, finger on the pulse, a musical pulse of the country. That is new from Holly Humberston at White Noise. Let's find out what's going on today then. Right, 10 o'clock then. What do we have for you? Jeff is in for Live and Mindful Mondays. If your nerves are all shattered and end because of the way England have been playing and scraping through results and stuff like that, Mindful Mondays could be your answer. Football may be mentioned on the show. You never know. 2 o'clock this afternoon, Ash and the 90s You Forgot, as we continue showcasing some of our weekend and evening shows in an afternoon. 4 o'clock, he's back on the jam, Mr. Jonathan Gibbons. He'll have his Beat the Intro competition and plenty of decent music and banter in between. 7 o'clock tonight, the whole music hour. 8 o'clock, Mr. David Burns and his eclectic circus. What more do you need? From all to the rest of the world, live and direct 24 hours a day, we are 107 FM, and it is time for the obligatory contractual U2 track of the day. This got dropped last Wednesday, and we've been playing it a fair bit, and we will be playing it a fair bit. This is a brand new track from U2, ahead of the new album coming out, reckon around about October time. This is A Street of Dreams.

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There you are. That's a new one from Paul McCartney coming sound before that, Years and Years and Starstruck. And that's me done and dusted for a Monday. I am back tomorrow, 7 a.m. I'm going to leave you with this from the Black Eyed Peas. Have a splendid Monday.

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1: After the death of political veteran Anne Widdecombe, there are calls to stop speculating online. It follows comments made by Reform UK leader Nigel Farage saying he believed the attack was premeditated murder, only to then go on to say that it doesn't pay it to speculate. Meanwhile, the Devon and Cornwall Police and Crime Commissioner Alison Hernandez says the response from the police has been amazing.
2: I think that the issue for us is that we've had a fantastic response regionally and nationally to support Devon and Cornwall Police to carry out this investigation. So I'm very grateful, and the Chief Constable's right to say this is the best of UK policing coming together.
1: A 28-year-old British man is currently in custody, and police say they aren't looking for anyone else. New Zealand actor Sam Neill, best known for Jurassic Park and Peaky Blinders, has died at the age of 78. He announced in April this year that he was cancer-free after treatment. His family say his loss was sudden and unexpected, but he passed with the dignity that characterised his whole life. The Hillsborough Law looks like it could clear the House of Commons this week, officially known as the Public Office Accountability Bill. The law would make public officials and authorities act transparently during investigations and inquiries. One campaigner whose son was killed in the Hillsborough disaster says families have worked so hard to make the change, the government call it an overwhelming victory. Less than 3% of women are accepted as egg donors. It comes after a study by the University of Manchester who found that only 2.5% of applicants completed the rigorous screening process. Alan Pacey, professor at the university, says more women should apply to be donors.
3: We simply don't have enough eggs available to allow every woman that needs to use an egg in her IVF treatment to be able to do so. So the ultimate ambition is to raise the number of women that ultimately apply and ultimately get accepted as egg donors.
1: And Yannick Sinner says he's proud to have bounced back to retain his Wimbledon title. The world number one came from a set down against French Open winner Alexander Zverev to claim his 5th major crown. He says he put a lot of time and effort to do it, so it means a lot. From Radio News Hub, I'm Frankie Hersine.
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A major push to build homes on England's brownfield land could deliver a huge economic boost and create up to 500,000 jobs a year, according to a new report commissioned by Ecotricity founder Dale Vince. The study argues the housing crisis could be eased by developing sites already flagged by councils, avoiding pressure on the Greenbelt. Vince says the findings show Britain can't afford not to expand social house building. A new survey shows a quarter of people have forgotten to cancel unused subscriptions, with the average monthly spend now £53. Intuit Credit Karma says TV, music and AI tools are most common services, warning it's easy to lose track as more everyday products move to subscription models. And a new survey suggests Britain's gone retro, with one in three adults owning a vintage music player. And it's not just older listeners, Gen Z and millennials are snapping up record players too. The nostalgia trend extends beyond music, with many people favouring digital and Polaroid cameras over newer gadgets.

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2: England's World Cup win over Norway wasn't just edge of your seat stuff on the pitch. It pulled in a massive peak audience of 18 million on ITV, the biggest of the year. Fans watched Jude Bellingham steal the show with two goals, including that extra time winner, earning praise from Gary Lineker, who says he could be England's greatest ever. EastEnders is set for another Slater-sized shake-up, with Michelle Ryan leaving the soap just over a year after returning as Zoe. Her comeback delivered classic square chaos, secret twins, and plenty of drama. But bosses say her exit later this year won't be quiet. And Douglas Kirkland's widow has revealed she wasn't impressed when she first learned her husband had photographed Marilyn Monroe. Back in 1961, a 27-year-old Kirkland shot the star in a now legendary session where Monroe famously asked for just three things: champagne, Frank Sinatra on the record player, and silk sheets. The images became some of her most iconic, taken only 9 months before her death.

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0: Out and about in Hull with Paul Schofield, Hull tour guide. Well, what are we looking at today?
1: Well, we've come to what we call the Georgian Quarter, I suppose. One of my favourite areas outside the old town and the city centre. Very, very pretty area is this. And we're just sort of on Jarrett Street, and we're just outside St Charles Borromeo, which is the Roman Catholic Church.
0: And you said to me it's quite almost like a secretive hidden church, so but we're going to blow that open now. Tell us about the church.
1: Definitely, yeah. Well, people walk past it because, it you know, you see a church like St Mary's or Hull Minster, it's a church, isn't it? Mm. And this one is sort of just adjacent to the Hull Brewery, the remains of next door. Mm. And the only little hints are things like there's a crucifix across at the top of the building just there. But most locals who I talk to, unless you're brought up a Catholic, don't know that that's the Roman Catholic Church.
0: Really? So what were its origins then?
1: Its origin, interesting, that the Catholics originally met in the old town,
0: right,
1: down Postongate, mm-hmm, that way, but they wanted a new church in the early 1800s. They acquired the site here, and they built St. Charles Borromeo. Apparently, there was still in that period a lot of anti-Catholic feeling in the country, not just in Hull. And they didn't want to draw attention to themselves, so that's why they did it in that, you know, sort of non-attention-seeking style that it has. And it's a real surprise, because when you do find out it's a church, you're walking through the doors, it's a blaze of colour inside there. It takes everybody's breath away when they walk in. They've got murals, they've got the Ascension into heaven above the altar, stations of the cross. It's like you'd find on the continent. Mm. And people, honestly, first people walk in, they're absolutely amazed by it.
0: Is there anything outside on a plaque or anything to say what it is?
1: There is a little plaque to say it's St. Charles Borromeo. Yeah. There's a couple of statues as well. There's two statues. One is Charles Borromeo, who was a saint from Milan. And the other one is Margaret Clitheroe, who people might know the name. She was the saint. She was persecuted in York. So there's two statues, give a hint, but nothing. There's no grand sign, is there, to say this is the great, you know, one of the greatest Roman Catholic churches in the country as well. I know about it because we were brought up as Catholics as kids. Not religious at all now, but if you're brought up a Catholic in Hull, you'd know. But if you're not, you just walk past the building. And it is open. I always say to people, if people are coming out, it means Mass is finished and it'll be open. They're very friendly, let you wander in. And Heritage Open Days, they have it open for Heritage Open Days as well.
0: And you said there was tension then, and Catholics kind of kept themselves a bit hidden in those days.
1: Yeah, there was all this, you know, still, you know, loyalty to sort of the Protestant cause and things like this. And so they just didn't want to. It sort of died down by that period, but they still didn't want to draw too much attention to themselves either. The thing that makes me giggle, if you know about Catholics, you do have to learn to drink alcohol. It goes with the territory. And they hit the jackpot next door because Hull Brewery opened their big factory, their big premises next door to the church. The priest couldn't believe it. It's like, you know,
2: some, there is manna from heaven.
1: There was. It's like there is talk of secret tunnels in there from the church and everything through there as well. So yeah, Catholic church, and then usually Catholic church has a social club or a pub nearby. Mm. But in Hull, they built the brewery.
2: The whole brewery.
1: Brilliant. So,
2: oh, wonderful! Lovely bit of history, Paul. Thank you so much, Paul Schofield.

0: Thomas Tuchel says there's nowhere else he'd rather be as England prepare for a World Cup semi-final against champions Argentina. Jude Bellingham's extra time winner sealed a 10th 2-1 victory over Norway, setting up Wednesday's blockbuster clash in Atlanta. We spoke to these England fans after the game ended in Miami.
1: It's just great to be here. So.
2: Gonna win, mate. We've got to win it. Absolutely. I mean, we've done so much now. So we've got to win it now.
0: Harry Kane says the side are knocking on the door of World Cup glory. In tennis, Jannik Sinner has defended his Wimbledon title after a tough four-set battle with Alexander Zverev. Zverev, fresh from his French Open win, took the opening set, but Sinner hit back to claim a 6-7, 7-6, 6-3, 6-4 victory and his fifth major. It's also the world number one's 100th Grand Slam match win. And in cricket, Brendan McCullum's been sacked as England's test coach, ending the bounce ball era just weeks after Ben Stokes quit as captain and retired from international cricket. Director of cricket Rob Key remains in post as the ECB looks to reset the men's test side.

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1: This just in, stunning first-hand accounts today from shocked fishermen in Hull.
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1: Nigel Farage is facing criticism after suggesting the alleged murder of Anne Widdecombe was premeditated, only to go on to say it doesn't pay to speculate. The Reform UK leader hit back, though, saying he was careful not to be political. A 28-year-old British man remains in custody, arrested on suspicion of murder in Rotherham. Devon and Cornwall PCC Alison Hernandez was asked if the response to her death was surprising.
2: Well, I'm not surprised because she was well loved. And, you know, I think one of the most interesting things about Anne is she would try anything. Doing the Strictly really raised her profile about what a lovely person she was and how funny she could be.
1: Elsewhere today, Sam Neill has died at the age of 78. The New Zealand actor, best known for his role in Jurassic Park and Peaky Blinders, was said to have died while surrounded by family in Sydney. His family say his loss was sudden and unexpected, but he passed with the dignity that has characterised his whole life. At least 27 people have been killed in a fire at a pub in Bangkok. Officials say it started at around midnight in the Thai capital. An investigation into what caused the fire is now underway. The Hillsborough law aimed at improving accountability in public office looks set to clear the House of Commons this week. It would force public officials and authorities to act transparently when investigations and inquiries take place. Less than 3% of women are accepted as egg donors. That's according to researchers at the University of Manchester. The process of egg donation takes months to complete and includes psychological evaluations and daily injections. Professor Alan Pacey from the university says that's putting women off.
3: When women apply to be an egg donor, they get obviously given information about the process and what it involves and what they have to sign up for. And at that stage, many women just say, oh dear, I didn't realise it was as complicated as that.
1: And listening figures for Wonderwall, England's unofficial anthem for the World Cup, have increased by more than a half this weekend. It's become the go-to song for fans and players to sing along to after a win. Since England's quarterfinal victory over Norway, the track recorded a 51% increase in listens compared to the previous day. For On Radio News Hub, I'm Frankie Hersine.
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6: So your weather then, plenty of sunny spells developing is the headline. Yeah, patchy low cloud at first, soon burn back. Maximum temperature 23, which is very pleasant. Tonight, well, there could be a little bit of drizzle on some high ground, but not bad. 12 degrees is your minimum. Tomorrow it's going to cloudy, but then like today, brighten up. We've got some sun coming and temperatures in the 20s for the rest of the week. Enjoy it. It's summer. 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
6: It is indeed. I'm Jeff Bealby. It is Monday the 13th of July. If you're listening again over the next 3 months, then it isn't. I'm just joking, people. Do people really listen again to me? I don't think so. But nevertheless, it is Mindful Mondays. I'm Jeff Bealby. You've got 2 hours of positive chatter. I'm going to offer some help. Millsy mentioned it at breakfast. He's back from his jollies in Ireland. And very cheerfully sounded this morning too. But he was saying that people might be joining me because of the stress of the World Cup. Possibly true. It could be stress because you're not happy how England are playing. It can be stress because they had someone sent off against Mexico and then we were behind against Norway. Oh, heck. You might just be stressed because you can't stand football and everybody's talking about it. Certainly, I get stressed with people that know nothing about football and never stop talking about it. So let's play some songs. Let's have some positivity. Get in touch with me. You can do studio@107fm.co.uk is my email address, or just pop me a message. Twitter or Facebook. I'm still getting into Instagram. I'm too old. Not down with the kids just yet. But just get in touch. Let me know what you're thinking. Are you looking forward to Wednesday's semi-final or not? Either way, here's Ultranate and Free.

There you go, Ultranate and Free. You are free. It's just a state of mind, isn't it? Yeah, World Cup's on. We've just finished Wimbledon. Next weekend, well, wow, what a sporting weekend we have. We've got, obviously, the World Cup losers' final Saturday, the World Cup final on Sunday, 8 o'clock. Will England be playing Saturday or Sunday, though? We don't know yet, do we? Wimbledon's over, as I said. But next weekend, for me, it's great. You've got the Open Championship Golf starting from Thursday the 16th. And the Belgian Grand Prix. I've been there twice. It is an amazing circuit, an amazing race. In what was becoming an amazing Formula One season. Oh, yeah, and it's a bit of World Cup as well. It's Kamal McAlmont and Butler with You Do. And I do look forward to next weekend.

Holly Humberstone. She almost sounds local, doesn't she? Holly Humberstone, singer-songwriter. She's English. She's not a million miles away. She was born in Nottingham, actually. I've actually looked it up. That's White Noise, and that was released this year. New single. She's been quite a prolific singer-songwriter, actually, and a lovely, lovely voice she's got. Here's somebody with a lovely voice now. It's Rochford. All the Love We Need. What a perfect song for Mindful Mondays. All the Love We Need, indeed. You've just got to find it, haven't you?

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4: It is indeed, and it's not just any Live Line. Oh no, it's Monday. So it's Mindful Monday's Live Line, and I'm here to help. It's the World Cup. I know it's stressing people out, either from performances or the fact it's got wall-to-wall coverage, but it's coming to a crescendo now. It'll be over this time next week, the final's on Sunday. So we just need to focus our attentions on helping those that have not yet seen the light and don't like football. If you are in that category and you don't like football, don't spoil it for everybody else. Just go and watch something else. Don't get in front of the telly. Don't go to these events where people are watching games together in a pub or a fan park and grumble and moan. Or come out with inane comments like, oof it, which happened in my local pub this weekend, according to one of my friends in the village of Burstwick. Some lass behind, oof it, oof it. Pet. If, I'll share a saying from me dad. If people think you're daft, don't open your mouth and prove it to everyone. So here, there's a message about the World Cup from Brother Wallace. Let's get together.

So there you go. That is my message. I'm preaching that message, Brother Wallace, to Let's Get Together. Apart from LL's, it's a cracking song, but it's a great Mindful Monday song.

well, because if we get together, we can support each other. This week, though, we're supporting England. And in Scotland, of course, they're supporting the sale of foreign football shirts. I understand the Argentinian ones are flying off the shelves as we speak. So, I'm preaching that you all get together. Here's a Manic Street Preachers with a song called Australia. They're not in the World Cup anymore. It was released in 1996, which, if you remember, if you're into football, was the year of England hosting the Euros. And they did quite well, smashing Scotland out, of course. I saw that. Gazza's goal, flipped it over the head and smacked it away. I was actually at the 3 years Athletics Championships, and it gripped the nation because they had the football on a big screen while there's people trying to compete at the 3 years. Like the Linford Christie and people like that there, watching the football while competing in athletics tournament. It was mental. Here we go.

You go, Jennifer Lopez and David Guetta. Unmistakable sound of David Guetta's beat there. And Save Me Tonight is Beyoncé next. Single Ladies, put a ring on it.

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1: 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You'll find us. You can listen again. There's a little function there, listen again, up to 3 months. If you've missed a Burns's Eclectic Circus, for example, click on it, choose your show, and listen again. He's in tonight, of course. He'd be excited about the football. Now, anybody that doesn't like football, good news for you today. There isn't any in the World Cup, but you know what? The lower leagues, it's starting already. Yeah, and I think City are back at training today. Anyway, changing the message away from football just for 3 minutes and 54 seconds. We've got some ZZ Top. Give me all.

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ZZ Top, Give Me All Your Loving. Contractually required you to track off this first hour. It is Atomic City from 2023. 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
7: It is. I'm Jeff Bealby. It's Mindful Monday's Live Line, as it is every Monday when I'm in the country. And there's two songs left before the 11 o'clock news. First up, Lady Gaga and Dicelli with Runway, which is from The Devil Wears Prada. And then we'll have a Clash song rocking us through to the 11 o'clock news. Rock the Casbah. Enjoy. See the other side of the weather.
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1: After the death of political veteran Anne Widdecombe, there's cause to stop speculating online. It follows comments made by Reform UK leader Nigel Farage saying he believed the attack was premeditated murder, only to then go and say it doesn't pay to speculate. Devon and Cornwall Police and Crime Commissioner Alison Hernandez says she was a very principled politician.
2: She's one of the very few principled people in life that has lived by those principles and acted by those principles and tried to talk to other people about what they meant to her. And we don't have many politicians like that anymore.
1: A 28-year-old British man is currently in custody and police say they are continuing their questioning. The Hillsborough law looks like it could clear the House of Commons this week. Officially known as the Public Office Accountability Bill, the law would make public officials and authorities act transparently during investigations and inquiries. One campaigner whose son was killed in the Hillsborough disaster says families have worked so hard to make the change, the government call it an overwhelming victory. A 93-year-old woman has died after being injured in Spanish wildfires. It's said that the woman was taken to hospital on Friday after suffering burns to about 20% of her body. Her death was confirmed yesterday afternoon, bringing the total number of fatalities from the fires to 13, with four assumed to be British. A study has found that less than 3% of women are accepted as egg donors. The study by the University of Manchester found that only 2.5% of applicants completed the rigorous screening process. Professor Alan Pacey says more awareness of egg donation is needed.
3: Many women don't even know that it's possible to donate eggs, and by doing this study, we could highlight that to them and they could then consider it as something that they might want to do. By just doing this study in the first place, we've now got a good handle on where women or applicants are lost from the process.
1: And New Zealand actor Sam Neill, best known for Jurassic Park and Peaky Blinders, has died at the age of 78. He announced in April this year that he was cancer-free after treatment. His family say his loss was sudden and unexpected, though, but that he passed with the dignity that has characterised his whole life. From Radio News Hub, I'm Frankie Hersine.
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6: And if you're interested, get your skates on, because people have been sniffing around that opportunity. So the weather today, well, full details for the next 5 days are on our website, of course. But the headlines are it's going to be dry and warm. The temperatures Wednesday to Friday probably going to be a little bit above average. It's going to be cloudy in the morning. It's going to get sunny and we're not going to see any rain or showers till possibly Friday. But it could change before then, of course. As I said, full details on our website.
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6: Yep, I'm Jeff Bielby. It's Mindful Mondays. I'm giving advice to those that can't stand football and are getting sick of the World Cup. And I'm also going to try and pour some oil on troubled waters for the fans that are getting stressed. There's, what, less than a week to go? It'll all be over this time next week, but we will be celebrating. Well, I don't know. Here's a lady with a wonderful voice to soothe you. It's the Eurythmics. Annie Lennox, of course. I don't think she'll be an England fan. It's Sweet Dreams.

Well, for me and a lot of England fans, the sweet dreams are we'll be dreaming about World Cup and that second star on the shirt next Sunday evening. But there's a lot to happen between now and then. So let's just have some soothing music. Italian music here coming up from Milky, just the way you are.

Okay, just the way you are, Italian dance music from 24 years ago. That's amazing. So, the next artist is a football fan. He's a very big football fan, actually. He even used to own a football club. That narrows it down a bit, doesn't it? Yeah, it's Elton John, Pinball Wizard.

0: Elton John and Pinball Wizard, of course, from the rock opera Tommy by The Who. Elton John, of course, featuring in the film, playing with crazy platform heels and even crazier glasses, playing pinball. Oh yes, what a great film, what a great rock opera, what a great band The Who are. And Elton John's not bad either, and of course he's a football fan, so of course he gets preferential treatment. When he says in the line there, they're scoring more, they're scoring more. Well, let's hope England are on Wednesday. Here's some ads, and then I'm going to lift the confusion about the World Cup and give you some facts.
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0: It is indeed. I'm Jeff Bealby, and it's Mindful Mondays. And if you're getting mindful about the World Cup and you're getting stressed out, I'm going to give you some facts. Now, these facts have come from the big broadcasting company, or Google. So if they're wrong, blame them, not me. So, the next game in the World Cup is tomorrow night, 8 o'clock in Dallas, France versus Spain. That's the first semi-final. The one we're interested in after that one, of course, is the England semi-final against Argentina, 8 o'clock from Atlanta on Wednesday. Whoever loses those two games will meet in Miami for the losing final on Saturday at 10 o'clock. So, England fans, if you're out there and we get beat on Wednesday, well, you just go back to the beach in Florida, don't you? So it's not all bad news. I said that Mindful Mondays is positivity personified, but we want to be in New York for the final, 8 o'clock Sunday night. What a day, Sunday. You've got the conclusion of the Open, you've got the Belgian Grand Prix at Spa, and then you've got the World Cup. Hopefully England are in the World Cup, we'll see. So, England, this is the best time you've ever been around to support England, because since 2016, when they made the last 16 in the Euros and got knocked out by that footballing nation, Iceland, 2018, we were fourth in the World Cup. 2022, we made the quarterfinals, lost to France, so we're in the other semi-final draw. Since then, England have been semi-finalist in 4 of 5 tournaments. Obviously, that's mainly the Euros. Bettered only by 2 countries, France and Argentina. Of course, we play Argentina, and we might be playing France on Sunday. We might be playing France on Saturday if we both get beaten. And if you don't like football, well, I've got some really bad news for you. In 2 years' time, England are hosting the Euros, so you can expect it to be absolutely crazy. So I hope that's cleared up some of the confusion about what's about to happen in the next 6 days. Here's ELO with Confusion.

There you go. ELO confusion. And I hope that little bit about the World Cup has lifted any confusion you might have. It's John Summit, Divald, and Julia Church with Shades of Blue.

0: Man at Work, Down Under. Iconic tune there for Aussies, isn't it? And as I said, a big year for me, 1981. I've got my very first promotion at work and was promoted to, wait for it, Hartlepool. Yeah, I was only there 2.5 years, but I had a child born in Hartlepool. My second son is technically a monkey hanger. He was born in Hartlepool at the end of 1981. Let's get back to the show.
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0: Donna Allen now on Sirius. World Cup's getting serious. It's down to the tickly bit. 4 teams left and England are one of them.

0: Brilliant song from the boss, Bruce Springsteen, Human Touch. Human Touch is something that I always try and bring to my Mindful Mondays shows. And we're all human at the end of the day. People can make mistakes, you can do good, you can do harm. But actually, if you just sit back and look at yourselves, it's, everyone can be better than we are. If you just think about the effect you're having on other human beings around you, and what are your true objectives in life? We should be here. We're here for a good time, not a long time. But we're here to make a mark on the world, surely, as well. So just be mindful of that. It's Mindful Mondays. Let's have a human touch all round. Let's have some ads, the last ads of the Mindful Mondays show. Then I'll tell you what's coming up later today on Hull's 107 FM.
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0: It is indeed, and I was hoping to have a little helper with me this morning, but it doesn't look like he's going to turn up. Frankie, where were you, young man? Nevertheless, what's coming up later today? Well, you've got the Rebellious Jukebox straight after this show. And the first up is Robert Palmer, Addicted to Love. That's not very rebellious, but it's a brilliant song. Now then, there's no afternoon recharge, but there's 2 hours of great 90s music, 2 till 4. John's got his sleep back now. He's not doing breakfast anymore. He'll be here with a jam. At 7 o'clock, it's the Hull Music Hour, giving you a taste of what's best from a Hull and the area in the music sense. And then, of course, Burns is here from 8 until 10 with Burns's Eclectic Circus. I've been Jeff Bealby, and I will be tomorrow, hopefully. I'll be here same time, same place. Let's crack on.

Martin Garrix, Ned Sheeran, repeat it. Double header finishing as usual, starting with She's Electric by Oasis. And then I'm going to let you guess the next one, the last one. It was mentioned in the news. It's become a bit iconic.

0: Nigel Farage is facing criticism after suggesting the alleged murder of Anne Widdecombe was premeditated, only to go on to say it doesn't pay to speculate. The Reform UK leader hit back, though, saying he was careful not to be political. A 28-year-old British man remains in custody, arrested on suspicion of murder in Rotherham. Devon and Cornwall PCC Alison Hernandez was asked if the response was surprising.
1: I'm not surprised because she was well loved, and you know, I think one of the most interesting things about Anne is she would try anything. Doing the Strictly really raised her profile about what a lovely person she was and how funny she could be.
0: The government is preparing to change the law in a bid to deport Rochdale grooming gang leader Shabir Ahmed. Home Secretary Shabana Mahmood is expected to announce plans to close a legal loophole that currently prevents his removal from the UK, despite him being stripped of British citizenship. Glasgow Central Station has fully reopened after the last exclusion zone was removed, 4 months on from the major Union Street fire. The remaining station entrances on Union Street and Gordon Street are set to reopen on Friday. Less than 3% of women are accepted as egg donors. That's according to a study by the University of Manchester, who found that only 2.5% of applicants completed the rigorous screening process. Alan Pacey is a professor at the university, and he says more women should apply to be donors.
2: We simply don't have enough eggs available to allow every woman that needs to use an egg in her IVF treatment to be able to do so. So the ultimate ambition is to raise the number of women that ultimately apply and ultimately get accepted as egg donors.
0: And Yannick Sinner says he's proud to have bounced back to retain his Wimbledon title. The world number one came from a set down against French Open winner Alexander Zverev to claim his fifth major crown. That's the latest from Radio News Hub. I'm Dave Cronin.
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0: You are listening to 107 FM's Rebellious Jukebox. 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
1: There are calls to stop speculating online following the death of political veteran Anne Widdecombe. It comes after comments made by Reform UK leader Nigel Farage, who says he believed the attack was premeditated murder, only to then go on to say that it doesn't pay to speculate. Devon and Cornwall PCC Alison Hernandez says she was a very principled politician.
2: She's one of the very few principled people in life that has lived by those principles and acted by those principles and tried to talk to other people about what they meant to her.
1: Pressure is mounting on the government to remove convicted grooming gang leader Shabir Ahmed from the UK. Proposed legal changes are expected to be announced today, although questions remain over whether Pakistan would take him back. And Australian singer Kylie Minogue and British actor Richard E. Grant are among the stars paying tribute to Jurassic Park actor Sam Neill, who's died at the age of 78. That's the latest from Radio News Hub. I'm Dave Cronin.
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A major push to build homes on England's brownfield land could deliver a huge economic boost and create up to 500,000 jobs a year, according to a new report commissioned by Ecotricity founder Dale Vince. The study argues the housing crisis could be eased by developing sites already flagged by councils, avoiding pressure on the Greenbelt. Vince says the findings show Britain can't afford not to expand social house building. A new survey shows a quarter of people have forgotten to cancel unused subscriptions, with the average monthly spend now £53. Intuit Credit Karma says TV, music and AI tools are most common services, warning it's easy to lose track as more everyday products move to subscription models. And a new survey suggests Britain's gone retro, with one in three adults owning a vintage music player. And it's not just older listeners, Gen Z and millennials are snapping up record players too. The nostalgia trend extends beyond music, with many people favouring digital and Polaroid cameras over newer gadgets.

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0: out and about again with old tour guide Paul Schofield. You always say, Paul, to look up, but we're going to look down this time.
1: We are this time, yes. Yeah. So we're just again sort of round the new theatre area, around there, around here. Such a lovely area. And people will know these things. They're called coal hole covers. They might not know what they are, but they'll walk over them because of these round metal plates like we've got here, just in the pavement. And it's where these covers could be lifted up and the coal could be poured into on deliveries outside people's houses. And it's a rare thing in Hull, especially around the city centre of the old town, because if you think, you can't dig in Hull because it just floods, as various organisations have found over recent months and years. But this area is built up because when they built the dock, the first dock in Hull, which is now Queen's Gardens, in 1778 when it opened, as they were constructing that dock, they dumped all the mud on this side here, where we are, to the north, and it raised the level of the land. So, I mean, so around this area, you notice there are quite deep cellars and basements, and you could have coal holes to store your coal as well. So when you're walking around the streets here, you're actually walking on quite a unique bit of Hull's history, I think, as you're going over these. You know, not, some of them are quite decorative, but you just they're just bits of metal on the floor, aren't they? And there's a story behind them.
0: So what is the story behind them then? How and is it just this area here then where you see them?
1: Yeah, they're probably. Yeah, I don't think of any, unless somebody can tell us otherwise. I can't think of another area of Hull where there's proper coal hole covers. When you go to talk to other people from like Lancashire, it's, oh yeah, coal hole covers, because they're quite a thing, but this is quite a rare phenomenon around here. And so it's fairly high up compared to the rest of the city centre, which is interesting. So you go past, you know, you go past a lot of these basements and cellars as you're walking around it. One of which is a very good pub as well, just down the street. I'll let's give that as an example of having a basement, is having the Hop and Vine pub, which is, you know, if anybody knows it, you go in and it's like below deck, isn't it? Is the pub itself, so it's a real indication.
0: And I didn't realise that this area then was built up, like you say, with all the mud and everything. So are we technically a bit above sea level then here?
1: Yeah, this would be one of the highest points in the city centre. Maybe that's why I feel a bit giddy. So lack of oxygen and everything as we're walking around. Yeah, you wouldn't know, would you? It's just the clues. It's the clues that are around when you do this as well. You know, if you try that in the old town digging, straight away it just floods, basically. Even the cellars and the pubs used to flood quite frequently around the old town and pretty much the city centre. So this is an area which actually got developed because of the fact it was available land after they built the dock. This land became available for houses and really nice.
0: Was it quite a well-to-do part of town?
1: Yeah, this was. Yeah. Imagine the Georgian period, very elegant. There was assembly rooms where we are now, a new theatre. There were meeting places. There was the Catholic church. Nice houses. It was a really, really nice area. And it's great to see it being spruced up again. You know, refurbished, and such a lovely area to wander around, I think.
0: Yeah, they've made a good job of some buildings down here.
1: Yeah, they have.
0: Yeah, good. Paul, thank you. Paul Schofield there, Hull tour guide, out and about.

Australian singer Kylie Minogue and British actor Richard E. Grant are among the stars paying tribute to Jurassic Park actor Sam Neill following his death, aged 78. His family says the actor, beloved worldwide as Dr. Alan Grant, passed away suddenly but peacefully in Sydney. Born in Northern Ireland and raised in New Zealand, became a global icon with Jurassic Park and won acclaim for films like The Piano, The Hunt for Red October and TV roles including Peaky Blinders. Oasis are having a World Cup moment. Wonderwall has shot up 51% on Spotify after England's 2-1 win over Norway. It's become the team's go-to victory anthem, with players and fans belting it out after every match. And Top Gear presenter Freddie Flintoff's 2022 crash is back in the spotlight after a racing driver who was in the vehicle during filming has launched legal action against BBC Studios. Paul Rees is seeking damages for personal injury, while the BBC denies negligence and claims his driving instructions contributed to the accident.

0: Thomas Tuchel says there's nowhere else he'd rather be as England prepare for a World Cup semi-final against champions Argentina. Jude Bellingham's extra time winner sealed a 10th 2-1 victory over Norway, setting up Wednesday's blockbuster clash in Atlanta. We spoke to these England fans after the game ended in Miami.
1: It's just great to be here. So.
2: Gonna win, mate. We've got to win it. Absolutely. I mean, we've done so much now. So we've got to win it now.
0: Harry Kane says the side are knocking on the door of World Cup glory. In tennis, Jannik Sinner has defended his Wimbledon title after a tough four-set battle with Alexander Zverev. Zverev, fresh from his French Open win, took the opening set, but Sinner hit back to claim a 6-7, 7-6, 6-3, 6-4 victory and his fifth major. It's also the world number one's 100th Grand Slam match win. And in cricket, Brendan McCullum's been sacked as England's test coach, ending the bounce ball era just weeks after Ben Stokes quit as captain and retired from international cricket. Director of cricket Rob Key remains in post as the ECB looks to reset the men's test side.

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1: Police say the murder of veteran politician Anne Widdecombe is now being treated as an act of terrorism. Our reporter Holly Hughes has the latest.
2: Counter-terrorism officers have taken over the investigation into the death of former Conservative Minister Anne Widdecombe. Police say new information and evidence uncovered during the inquiry has led to the case being reclassified as a terrorism investigation. A 28-year-old man has been rearrested on suspicion of the commission, preparation or instigation of acts of terrorism, and remains in custody. Officers say they're pursuing multiple lines of inquiry to establish a motive and are appealing for anyone with information to come forward.
1: The government is preparing to change the law in a bid to deport Rochdale grooming gang leader Shabir Ahmed. Home Secretary Shabana Mahmood is expected to announce plans to close a legal loophole that currently prevents his removal from the UK, despite him being stripped of British citizenship. A study by the University of East Anglia has found that digital therapy has improved mental health conditions among dementia carers. The study was conducted on family carers who were suffering from anxiety and depression. Naoko Kishida, a dementia professor, says the digital therapy is supporting carers through their own struggles.
3: We help family carers to step back and embrace those difficult thoughts and emotions rather than fighting or struggling with them. A lot of the family carers tend to repeatedly think about the things that happened in the past or worry about the things that might happen in the future. So we help family carers to bring their attention back to the present moment.
1: And listening figures for Wonderwall, England's unofficial anthem for the World Cup, have increased by more than half this weekend. It's become the go-to song for fans and players to sing along to after a win. Since England's quarterfinal victory over Norway, the track recorded a 51% increase in listens than the previous day. That's the latest from Radio News Hub. I'm Dave Cronin.
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original from left field kicks off this week's edition of the 90s that you forgot. My name is Ash. Welcome along to the show, the underplayed and the underappreciated, that being a top 20 hit in 1995 and from the album Leftism. I recognise the beginning part of it as being the Big Brother theme, and it was a Melody Maker's single of the week, and the NME said it's a masterful creation. Next up on the 90s you forgot, let's go for a bit more dancey stuff now to the year 1998. Now made number 8 in the charts, it will be the longest duration single ever. The full version is 39 minutes and 20 seconds. I'm not playing that, we've got stuff to do. It references the UFO Air Force Base, it is the Orb, and this is Blue Room.

Hey, top 28 in 1994 for Janet Jackson and Because of Love from her imaginatively titled album Janet, which Music Week gave 4 out of 5, and is bound for the upper reaches of the pop charts. Although smash hits did disagree, only gave it 2 out of 5. They said it's got a hint of the melody. Well, next up on the 90s, that you forgot, let's have a top 10 hit now from 1991 from their 8th LP called Sugar Tax, which Music Week said has a melodic bouncy pop song from OMD. This is Pandora's Box.

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to their I Want to Give You Devotion. So yeah, that would be Nomad. And Just a Groove making 16 in the UK. One Album Wonders Changing Cabins, that would be. And these are the 90s that you forgot with me, Ash, now to the year 97. This made number 12 in the charts. The gentleman was born Nazia Bin Ola Dura Jones with a video that's a homage to the film Casino. This is Naz and Sweet Dreams.

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1: What's doing?
2: Frank, what's going on, Frank?
1: Out of bed, man.
2: So bad we have to come out here and talk in the desert?
1: Yeah, things are really bad. They're keeping an eye on you.
2: Oh, yeah?
1: You never know where they are. They're probably watching us right now.
2: What are we going to do, Frank?
1: Well, you're hot as a pistol, man. You're hot as a pistol. What you got to do, you got to get rid of your car. See that Cadillac over there? That's your new ride. That's why they don't know what's going on. So you'll be cool. All right?

Some powerful stuff there from Sinead O'Connor. It was 1994, Sinead O'Connor giving us Fire on Babylon from her on a Universal Mother album, and it made number 4 in Poland. Well done to her. Didn't chart in the UK. The album was co-produced by Bomb the Bass's Tim Simonon. These are the 90s that you forgot with me, Ash. Next up to a cover version. Normally a bit sceptical about these. It was 1990 for this one. 19 made 23 in the charts. The original was by Johnny Nash. Back in 1972, where that made number 5. I'm referring to the Hot House Flowers, the band formed in 1985, and this will be their version. I think it's rather good, their version of I Can See Clearly Now.

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Nice to be able to play a B-side on the 90s that you forgot from 97. The album is the Be Here Now one, and it's the B-side to All Around the World, one of those rare ones with Noel on vocals, Oasis and The Game on Ash's 90s that you forgot. And of course they made it in the Sunday Times Rich List, didn't they, after their comeback tour? I thought they'd given all their money to charity, but apparently not. Well done, boys. Though on the 90s we forgot, next up we'll go to the year 1994 now, from the Division Bell album, the fourth charting highest shining single they've ever had, and it was from the Pulse movie, and this made 23 in 1994, and this is Pink Floyd and Take It Back.

Francis Nero and Footsteps Following Me from, I think, 1990 as well. It was her first recording in 23 years, having originally won a Motown singing contest in 1965. Made 17 in the UK for Francis Nero. Well done, her. As we approach the end of the first hour of the 90s that you forgot, second hour, what can we have for you? Possibly something from Oceanic, and we might have something from, let me see, the Gin Blossoms, maybe Joyrider, maybe a little bit of JX. You never know. But taking us to the news, lover lady now, it's not easy trying to find a rare one from her. The year was 98 for this one, and the fourth single from the Bodyguard soundtrack, originally written as a breakup song, rewritten as a love song. So this would be from 98, made 15 in the UK, for Whitney Houston and Run to You.

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1: The alleged murder of veteran politician Anne Widdecombe is now being treated as an act of terrorism. Counter-terrorism police have taken over the investigation after new evidence emerged. A 28-year-old man has been rearrested on terrorism-related offences while inquiries continue. Well, speaking in her home village of Hayter, Devon and Cornwall's PCC, Alison Hernandez, says she was a very principled politician.
2: She's one of the very few principled people in life that has lived by those principles and acted by those principles and tried to talk to other people about what they meant to her.
1: Pakistan could face visa restrictions if it refuses to accept the return of Rochdale grooming gang leader Shabir Ahmed. The Home Secretary is expected to announce plans to change the law to allow his deportation, although any removal would still depend on Pakistan agreeing to take him back. Sir Keir Starmer has said Iran's Islamic Revolutionary Guard Corps has been labelled a threat to national security, with those carrying out acts of sabotage on their behalf facing life imprisonment. The move is designed to tackle Iranian-backed groups recruiting criminals for acts targeting the Jewish community. Thomas Tuchel has received an injury boost ahead of the World Cup semi-final against Argentina. Reece James says he's in contention to start after a recent hamstring injury. These fans told us what they think of England's chances with Argentina.
3: We've looked good, but they've looked good too, but yeah. I still think
4: they've got Messi though.
3: They've looked okay.
4: Messi's a different, like an alien, isn't he?
3: He's good.
1: And Australian singer Kylie Minogue and British actor Richard E. Grant are among the stars paying tribute to Jurassic Park actor Sam Neill, who's died at the age of 78. The Northern Ireland-born actor was best known for playing Dr. Alan Grant in the blockbuster dinosaur franchise. That's the latest from Radio News Hub. I'm Dave Cronin.
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It was the Billboard number one dance song of 1999 in number 12 for Pete Heller and Big Love, the Brighton DJ, kicking off the second hour of the 90s that you forgot with me, Ash. Welcome along to the second hour. And next up, let's go to the year 1994 now. If you're a fan of Mongolian chanting, well, you're in luck here. The vocalist is Sandra Cheetu. The album was The Cross of Changes. It made 21 in 94 for Enigma and The Age of Loneliness.

Next up on Ash's 90s The Year Forgot, time for another cover version, now this from 1998. In fact, it'll be the band's only top 40 hit, nearly one LP out as well. The band from Northern Ireland were called Joyrider. This took to 22 in the charts, covering Jane Wheedling's hit, This Is Rush Hour.

Next up on Ash's 90s That You Forgot, we'll go to a band now who said at the time we had an opportunity to experiment. This would be a single from their fourth album called No Code, and it features Eddie Vedder on the electric sitar. The band charted this one at number 2 in Finland, their highest charting single there, but over here only managed, 18 in 1996. This is Pearl Jam and Who You Are.

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0: Fatboy Slim and Rockefeller Skank from the summer of 98 and made number six over here. You'll forgive me, there's not a lot of rare Fatboy Slim stuff out there, so yeah, I've chosen that one. It made the top of the charts in Iceland as well, and Entertainment Weekly said it's a remarkable splice rock roller coaster. These are the 90s that you forgot. Now to the year, summer of 99, now made 14 in the UK, and comes from their second LP, Sunday 8pm, which was nominated for a Mercury Music Prize. I will give you Faithless, Bring My Family Back.
1: I'm on Lonely Street, age nearly three. Recently, mama's crying all the time. Is it because of me or my younger sister? Even dad was weeping when he kissed her. Face all puffy like a blister, crying like he missed her. Since we moved away from the house where we used to play, they say I'll understand one day, but I doubt it. Mama never say nothing about

We Come to Party from Entice, for members Ario Ohubor, Chantel Kersner, Donna Stubbs and Michelle Robinson, the quartet there. Just kind of following the backwash of Spice Girls, I fancy, but they managed four top 20 hits before expanding, 18 months after that. Entice there, We Come to Party. Next up, going to a band now from 1996. The album was Congratulations, I'm Sorry. The A&R men said to them, why are you hiding this? Put it on the LP. I only made 30 in 96. These are the Gin Blossoms. Follow you down.

Next up on Ash's 90s that you forgot, this is what the NME called Nose Bleeding Rhythms. Your vocalist is Sheena, it's DJ Jake Williams, aka JX, from the spring of 95, made 17 in the UK, and You Belong to Me.

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Nice bit of slushy nonsense there from Allure featuring 112. Originally, it was done by Lisa and Cult Jam. Well, Music Week gave it 4 out of 5. Well done. Main number 12 in 98 for Allure featuring 112 and All Cried Out. These are the 90s that you forgot. Next up to the year 94 now for their 10th top 40. In fact, it made the top 20. And it comes from their Devil Hopping album. It's featuring the vocals of Marquis Smith in Spiral Carpets. And I Want You.

English dance stuff there from David Harry, Frank Croft, and your vocalist Jorinda Williams. And there are two other top 40 hits. That made number three in the summer of 91. Oceanic and Insanity. If we're staying on the dance floor now for your hooch and dancing on your white handbags, we'll go to a band now from 97. It made number four. Originally, I suppose it was done by Amadeus Mozart, so it's aging quite well, really. This is Andy Pickles, his outfit called Hyperlogic, and only me.

And that just about wraps up this week's edition of The 90s That You Forgot. Hope you enjoyed it. My name is Ash. Do the same again next week. Why don't you? We'll leave you with a track from the summer of 97. Now, it was called The Colour and The Shape, the album which Dave Grohl played all the instruments on the album, although he called it a Sonic Youth rip-off. Made the top 20, though, for the Foo Fighters. I'll leave you with Everlong.

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1: Counter-terrorism police have taken over the investigation into the death of Anne Widdecombe. It follows the discovery of new evidence. A 28-year-old man has been rearrested on suspicion of terrorism-related offences. Speaker of the House of Commons, Sir Lindsay Hoyle, paid tribute to the former Conservative minister.
2: She was a friend in many ways. Politically, we may not agree, but she was, without doubt, a courageous, principled politician. And all of her flaws with family and her friends.
1: The government is preparing to change the law in a bid to deport the Rochdale grooming gang leader Sabir Ahmed. Home Secretary Shabana Mahmood is expected to announce plans to close a legal loophole that currently prevents his removal from the UK, despite him being stripped of British citizenship. Sir Keir Starmer has said Iran's Islamic Revolutionary Guard Corps has been labelled a threat to national security, with those carrying out acts of sabotage on their behalf facing life imprisonment. The move is designed to tackle Iranian-backed groups recruiting criminals for acts targeting the Jewish community here in the UK. Thomas Tuchel has received an injury boost ahead of the World Cup semi-final against Argentina. Reece James says he's in contention to start after a recent hamstring injury. These fans told us what they think of England's chances with Argentina.
3: We've looked good, but they've looked good too, but yeah. I still think...
4: They've got Messi, though.
3: They've looked okay.
4: Messi's a different... He's like an alien, isn't he?
3: He's good.
4: So,
3: and they also look
4: Messi, so... Yeah. It's tough, but I think we can do it.
1: Meanwhile, listening figures for Wonderwall, England's unofficial anthem for the World Cup, have increased by more than half this weekend. It's become the go-to song for fans and players to sing along to after a win. Since England's quarter-final victory over Norway, the track has recorded a 51% increase in listens than the previous day. That's the latest from Radio NewsHub. I'm David Hall.
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7: 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It's it.
6: Good afternoon. Hope you are well this afternoon. It's John Gibbons here at 4:03. This is The Jam.

John Summit of Aunt Julia Church, Shades of Blue. Hello, good afternoon. Right, yeah, do you know what? It's nice to be back at this time in the afternoon. I've been doing breakfast for the last few days, and do you know what? I just couldn't get into the swing of getting up first thing in the morning. Honestly, it's so good to be back in the afternoon shows. Lovely to have you with us here as well on 107 FM. Hello there. Right, I'm grateful for having your company this afternoon. My name is John Gibbons. I'm going to be here between now and 6 o'clock for The Jam. We're going to be playing a few tunes, having a bit of a waffle, and making things up as we go along. That is basically the usual thing that we like to do. Usually when I'm here for The Jam, we call it the anti-drive time show. Main reason being is that there are so many other stations that try and make a big loud noise. There's no point us trying to do anything like that because, well, why be the same as everybody else? So here we go, on 107.4 FM and online as well, on 107 FM. It's The Jam here, and yeah, I mentioned earlier on we're going to be basically making it up as we go along. We will play some tunes. However, there is the small matter of the daily quiz that we like to play. We usually play a quiz between, between the hours of 4:30 and 5:30. It's going to be no different today. We're going to be doing exactly that. Normally, over the last week or so, it's been different radio shows, all this kind of stuff filling in my place. So very grateful for those of you who covered for me while I was covering for somebody else. But anyway, getting to the point of it, today we are back to normal programming. So we're going to be playing a bit of a quiz from 4:30. And if you want to find out exactly what that's all going to be about, then all you need to do is keep your ears open here on 107 FM for the next couple of hours. This is The Jam. This is Meat Loaf, Dead Ringer for Love. 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

Baby Reza and Faithless, New Religion on 107 FM, right afternoon. It is 23 minutes past four. Hope you're doing all right this afternoon. Okay, so here we go. Do you know what? I mentioned earlier on, I've been away for a few days doing the breakfast show for the last about a week and a bit, week and a half, something like that. And do you know what? Honestly, it's nice to be back in the afternoons. I will be honest with you, though. It's completely weird. It's completely not my body clock out. What am I doing here, right now? I have absolutely no idea. I've just basically got this microphone set up in front of me and in front of this computer desk and this studio type malarkey, and I am lost. Honestly, it's like I haven't already been doing this for the last, how many years have we been on air? Something like 10-11 years, and I've been here since day one, and today it's as if I've forgotten absolutely everything. So anyway, I'm going to make no apologies, because this is basically the anti-drive time show. We call ourselves The Jam here on 107 FM. Basically, we make it up as we go along, play some tunes, have a bit of a waffle for a couple of hours. We are going to be playing a bit of a game, I said earlier on, from 4:30, and then let me tell you exactly what we are going to be doing. If you've been listening to the breakfast show for the last few days, last week, then you probably know exactly what we're going to be doing, or even if you've heard us before on The Jam. But anyway, for the uninitiated, we are going to be playing our daily game of the Beat the Intro quiz. We're going to be listening to the intro of a well-known tune released at some point between the 70s and the present day. Couldn't tell you exactly when, because, well, that'd spoil the fun, wouldn't it? But we're going to be listening to the intro of a well-known tune, and all we need to do is see if we can identify it, recognise it, and let our production team know exactly what we think it is. It's as simple as that, really. Our production team have been sorting out this game for us for forever, pretty much, it feels like. So they are going to be setting the question. Basically, the question is going to be, what is the tune? And I'm going to be playing along with you. Today, genuinely, as I speak to you, I have no idea what the tune's going to be. So I'll be playing along with you. And if you fancy having a go, all you need to do, if you want to get us your answer, is, you can drop us a message. It's as simple as that. You can do it online, and I'll be telling you all the details on how you can drop us a line and where to send all your messages to when we get started at some point after 4:30 this afternoon. Then, in the meantime, is Martin Garrix and Ed Sheeran. Repeat it on 107 FM. Stay.

0: Hello, I'm Danny DeVito, a care assistant from Market Weeto. 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
1: 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It's Ace.

Maloko. Yes. The time is now. This is 107FM. And before that, by the way, the latest from Johnny Marr. That was Spin. This is The Jam on 107FM. Good afternoon to you. It is 16:41. In plain English, though, it is 5:20, which means it is way past 4:30, which also means it is about time we got ourselves started with our daily quiz. Our daily Beat the Intro quiz. Yet, why not? Let's get it started, shall we? We do it every day whenever I'm here for The Jam, Monday to Thursdays on 107FM. Today being no different, we are going to be listening to the intro of a tune released at some point between the 1970s and the present day. All we have to do is see if we can identify it just from hearing, well, the intro, really. It's as simple as that. It is what you would call the Beat the Intro quiz. If you've heard it or seen it anywhere else, yeah, same rules apply, basically. Right, so thank you very much in advance to our production team who have sorted out today's quiz. As always, they like to set the questions because I have to play along with you. We need to see if we can identify our mystery tune together. Main reason being is that they think sometimes I don't get it, which means I need your support, and vice versa as well. So anyway, if we're going to get this early, let's see if we can do it, shall we? Otherwise, we might see if we can get some clues. But right, today's mystery tune, I'm told, is definitely released at some point between the 1970s and the present day, and it starts like this. There we go, 4 seconds, a bit of a short one again, really, isn't it? Sometimes we get a nice, decent 10-second intro and we have a lot to work with. Today, it's a bit weird as well. It wasn't exactly of any particular tune, or maybe I wasn't listening sharp enough. Let's have another listen, shall we? What on earth is our tune today? Go on then, computer, do your job. Here we are. Never work with animals, children, or computers, it seems. There we go. So that was our clip then for our second time this afternoon. What was our mystery tune? What do you think it is? Is it something that you recognise? Is it something that you've heard before? Or maybe it's just nothing but noise and nonsense to you? Well, if you haven't quite got it, then we'll be having another little listen earlier on, later on even, just before the news. Well, I might see if after the news we can have it extended a little bit, because that was a bit short, wasn't it? But anyway, if you think you do know what it is and you want to drop us a message and tell us exactly what it is, this is where you can send your messages to. You can find us on Twitter at Holes107FM. You can find our Facebook page. Just look up Holes107FM on there and drop a message on there. You can also email studio@107fm.co.uk. Tell us the name of the tune. Get it right. Win the game. Simple as that, really. And just for the record, you win absolutely nothing. It's just for the giggles, really. But if you fancy playing along, feel free. Go on Twitter, Facebook, or by email. And if you want one more listen, we'll be having another listen before the news. So in about 15 to 20 minutes' time. Right. Here's Lady Gaga and Doechii. This is Runaway. 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This is 107FM.

0: Hello, I'm J.K. Rowling, and I like to go bowling on Kingswood. 107 FM is the station for me. It's magic.
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It's the Jam on 107 FM. This is John here for the Jam today. How are you doing? Right, that was David Essex, by the way, who apparently is not from Essex. And before that, Aha Take on Me. It's the Jam on 107 FM. It is, it's fast approaching. You're already 5 o'clock, which means we're going to the news shortly. But we do have, as always at this time, a few moments to have another go at our Beat the Intro quiz to see if we can have another little listen to see if we can work out what today's mystery tune is. Now, I've had a little bit of a feedback from our production team at the moment. Apparently, if you haven't worked out what our mystery tune is, you're obviously not listening hard enough. Quote unquote, that's what it says here. Obviously not listening hard enough. I haven't worked out what today's mystery tune is, but if you have just tuned in and switched on and you have no idea what I'm on about, then basically we are trying to play our daily game of the Beat the Intro quiz. We've been listening to the intro of a well-known, apparently, piece of music released at some point between the 1970s and the present day. Today's mystery tune, if you want to have a little listen, it starts like this. All we have to do is see if we can identify this mystery tune just from hearing this teeny tiny little clip of, noise, really. I'm not entirely sure what it is, but if you think you know what it is, you're obviously doing better than I am. Go on, let's have one more listen then, and I'll tell you exactly how you can join in our quiz and tell us what you think that, what you think the tune is. What is our track today? There we go. So that's going to be the shortest 4 seconds you've ever heard, I imagine. Right, but if you do know what it is, then all you need to do is drop us a message online. You can do it in any of these three ways. You can send us a message on Twitter, if you like, at Holes107FM. Just tell us the name and away you go. You can find our Facebook page. Again, just look up Holes107FM, search for us, find our page, drop a message on there and let us know what you think the name of the tune is. Alternatively, if you're old-fashioned like me, you can email studio@107fm.co.uk. Again, just tell us the name of the tune. That's all we need. We're not too worried about the artist. Tell us if you like, but if you want to win the game, just tell us the name. Simple as that, right? Okay, so we're going to disappear over to the news. News is next. Here's the Shaman, Move Any Mountain. This is the Jam on 107 FM. 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
1: Counter-terrorism police are now leading the investigation into the death of Anne Widdecombe. It comes after new information and evidence emerged. A 28-year-old white British man from Rotherham in South Yorkshire, who was originally arrested on suspicion of murder on Saturday, has now been rearrested on suspicion of a number of terror-related offences. Shadow Home Secretary Chris Philip paid tribute to the former Conservative minister in the House of Commons.
2: She was a formidable campaigner who served with huge integrity. She will be missed, and I know the whole House supports the police in delivering justice for Anne.
1: Yeah. Iran's Islamic Revolutionary Guard Corps is being banned in the UK. They and a number of other groups have been designated a threat to national security. Prime Minister Keir Starmer says being connected to them will lead to severe punishment.
3: Anyone found supporting or assisting these groups will now face up to 14 years in prison. That is the material impact of that change that we're making today.
1: Meanwhile, 12 people have been arrested over an alleged right-wing terror threat to an Islamic event at a country estate in Suffolk. County Terrorism Policing says the UK Ijtima event at Shrubland Hall in Barnham was brought to an end early on Sunday as a precaution after a possible threat. Home Secretary Shabana Mahmood is setting out the legal steps she will take to deport the ringleader of the Rochdale grooming gang. Shabia Ahmed, jailed for multiple counts of child sexual offences, can't be deported due to legislation from 1971. When questioned in the Commons, Ms Mahmood says it's a challenging case.
4: The issues in relation to Shabir Ahmed and his deportation from this country are exactly the same as his government faced when they were in power. There is both a legal challenge as well as a practical one, and the government's work on the practical hurdles to deportation continues between myself and the Foreign Secretary.
1: And wildfires are continuing to burn across the UK as the heat wave intensifies in its second week. That's the latest from Radio News Hub. I'm David Hall.
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7: Good evening. At 3 minutes past five, you join us for the second hour of The Jam here on 107 FM. My name is John Gibbons. I'm going to be here taking you through till 6 o'clock with the anti-drive time show we know as The Jam.

She got married recently, apparently. That was Taylor Swift. I knew it. I knew you. And before that, we started off the hour with Simply Red. Money's too tight to mention. Good afternoon. It is coming up to 10 minutes past five here. Hope you are doing well. And if you've just satisfied your obligatory cliche of having done a day of work, you've jumped into your car and you're on your drive home, then welcome along. Lovely to have you with us here. This is The Jam. We've been here for the last hour or so. And what exactly have we been doing, though? Well, we have been doing exactly what we normally do whenever I'm here for The Jam. We make it up as we go along, have a waffle, play some tunes, take it easy, really. But we have also been playing, as always, our daily game of the Beat the Intro quiz. Now, if you've just joined us, you are not too late if you fancy joining in. As long as you are hands-free, safe and legal and all this kind of stuff, then if you want, you can drop us a message and tell us what you think our mystery tune is once you've heard it. Otherwise, just play along amongst yourselves at home. It's absolutely fine. Right, so here we go. We have been trying to identify a well-known tune released, we are told, at some point between the 1970s and the present day. It is a well-known tune, and I have pushed for an extension on this. Now, I'm not saying you get longer to work it out. No. What it is, we had 4 seconds of a particular tune. It wasn't enough. It just wasn't enough for me. And apparently it wasn't enough for a lot of people as well. So I've managed to beg. I've managed to get an even bigger introduction to this tune. So if you think you fancy joining in our Beat the Intro quiz today and think you've got the ears for it, then all you need to do is tell us what on earth is this tune. There we go. So that is our extended intro then. Thank you very much. Yes, it was 4 seconds before the news. They've allowed us 8. There we go. So we have an 8-second intro of a well-known tune released at some point between the 70s and the present day. What on earth is it, though? It's one of these things where I think you either know it or you don't in some cases, or maybe it just sounds familiar. For me, it's the latter at the moment. I think I've worked out that I know it, but I don't know it, if you know what I mean. What is our tune today? Right, so if you do know what our track is today, then just drop us a message. Let us know what you think the tune is. You'll be finding out after 5:30 whether you've got it right or not. You can send all your messages to us, if you like, on Twitter at Holes107FM. It's as simple as that, really. Or you can find us on Facebook. You find our page. Again, just search for Holes107FM. 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Or you can email studio@107fm.co.uk. All we need is the name of the tune. Tell us what you think the name of the tune is. Get it right. Win the game. Brilliant. Easy. Or is it? I don't know. We'll find out, won't we, at 5:30, whether we've got it right or not. Drop us a message anytime you like between now and 5:30, and then after 5:30, we'll be having the big reveal. If you want a bit more of an intro, if that's not long enough to you, then I've been told tough, because any more would give you the lyrics of the song and give it away immediately. So here we go. So there we are. Let us know what you think our mystery tune is. You'll find out soon whether you've got it right or not. This is John Gibbons here for The Jam on 107 FM. This is

0: Hello, I'm Johnny Rotten. No, not the punk rock icon. 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
7: 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It's Ace.

what our mystery tune is today, and you haven't yet dropped us a message to tell us what you think it is, now is the time. Literally, you've got until, do you know what, I think a bit of a slight extension because we're running a little bit late as always, but you've got until 5:32, yeah, very specific, 5:32 to get your messages in and tell us what you think. Our tune is for our Beat the Intro quiz today. If you've just joined us, this is the track we have been trying to identify since 4:30 this afternoon. What on earth is this? There we go. We've been told it. It's a well-known tune released at some point between the 1970s and the present day. That is the, that's all I've got clues-wise. I couldn't tell you any more other than this tune was a big one and that we should know it. I don't know. Well, I must have been living under a rock because I couldn't tell you what it is. Doesn't sound too familiar to me. I think I know it, but it I don't know. It might pass me by. What do you think the tune is? Well, as I mentioned earlier on, I think it might have passed me by, but if you think you do know what it is, then all you need to do if you want to join in is drop us a message and get in touch and tell us what you think our tune is. Right. You can send your messages to us on Twitter at Holes107FM. You can find us on Facebook. Just look up Holes107FM. You can drop just a message on either of those two platforms with the name. That will do. Tell us the name. Win the game. Alternatively, you can do it the old-fashioned way and email studio@107fm.co.uk. Tell us what the name of the tune is. Easy as that. Come on. It's the Beat the Intro quiz. It does exactly what it says on the tin. If you want to find out what the big reveal is, as I mentioned earlier on, you have until 5:32 precisely to get your messages in, so not too long. I'll quit waffle. I'm going to play a tune, and hopefully, with any luck, on the other side of the next ad break, then we will have the big reveal of our Beat the Intro quiz.

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41 on 107 FM. You are listening to The Jam here. Good afternoon. It's John Gibbons here until 6. That was Weezer, all my favourite songs. And before that, The Clash, obviously, London Calling. Right, so here we go. Okay, so people have been out there holding their breath, apparently. We're trying to wait for the answer of our Beat the Intro quiz today. As always, I think that's a silly idea. Don't hold your breath for anything. That's ridiculous. Not unless you're underwater. That's a good place to hold your breath. But anyway, you catch me drift. If you want to find out what our big reveal is for our Beat the Intro quiz, then do you know what? We're going to get started right now. We're going to be listening to the big reveal. To find out what our mystery tune was today, we've been listening to the intro of a well-known track released at some point between the 70s and the present day. I've been told that we should know it. He's in short of it. I couldn't tell you what our mystery track is, but apparently a lot of you guys have done much better than I have. So what we're going to do is, first of all, I've got to say thank you, as always, to our production team for having sorted today's game out. We have our answer. I've got a button that I have to click on the bottom left of my screen, and when I click it, it all lights up and it plays the song and tells us the name of the tune. So if you've been waiting, then let's find out what our mystery tune is today. Thanks very much for those of you who did get in touch and drop us a message to have a go at the quiz. Today's tune is from the year 2010, from Katy Perry. Then if you said Firework, nice one.

0: The big reveal then to our Beat the Intro quiz today. What was our mystery tune? It was, of course, Katy Perry, Firework. Yeah, I didn't get it, but obviously I'm not cool enough. I'm not down with the kids enough to have recognised it, but well done. I'm told that a lot of you guys did. Thanks very much to our production staff even, for having collected all your messages. They've been collecting your messages since we started, and it turns out that, well, do you know what? It's very respectable. 60% of all entries today got it right. So well done and congratulations if you got it right. If you didn't, commiserations, but it's all good. You don't have to feel hard done by, because we'll be doing another edition of our Beat the Intro quiz on tomorrow's edition of The Jam. That's tomorrow from 4.
1: 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It's Ace.
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4: You probably think you're pretty good at multitasking behind the wheel. 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

It's coming up to 6 o'clock here on 107 FM, which means we're disappearing rather shortly. We have the evening news hour coming up after me, so I get literally shut off, switched off, and whatever all the analogies you want to use here. Basically, I'm off soon. Thank you very much for being part of the show here today. Anyway, if you've had a go at our quiz, or likewise, if you just dropped a message in to say hello, it's all good. I know I haven't replied to any of your messages yet. I don't get to read them until after the show, so I'm going to be having a little look in about 5-10 minutes' time, I think. I'll go and get myself on Facebook and Twitter and all that kind of stuff. Oh, yeah, by the way, I've been calling it Twitter, basically, since the dawn of time. That's because it's called Twitter, by the way. I know someone has tried to correct me and say, oh, I think you'll find it's called X now. I think you'll find I'm calling it Twitter. Thank you very much, sir. Anyway, so here we go on 107 FM. This is the end of the jam. I'm going to be disappearing very shortly. So as always, I've got just a couple of moments to have a look what's coming up later on. So coming up after me then at 6 o'clock, it is the evening news hour. It is exactly what it says on the tin, really. It's an hour of news and music and all that kind of stuff to keep you informed at this time of day. And then from 7 o'clock, it's the whole music hour. It's an entire hour of music from Hull and the surrounding areas. It does exactly what it says on the tin. But if you want to find out exactly what's coming up later on, well, all you need to do is get to our website at 107fm.co.uk. I will just add, by the way, Burnsy's here, apparently. Burnsy's here from 8 o'clock, so he's always worth a good listen. I thought I had to mention that one, because to be fair, what can I say? He's the behemoth. He is the juggernaut of 107FM. We're very grateful to have his presence. That's Burnsy from 8 this afternoon, or 8 this evening, I should say. Anyway, 107fm.co.uk tells you exactly what's happening here at our station. It also tells you a lot more about what we do as well. There's more than just a radio station here. So have a look. 107fm.co.uk. I'll leave you and disappear now. Thank you very much. I shall be back tomorrow from 4 for the next edition of The Jam. But until then, ciao for now.

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1: The suspect in the Anne Widdecombe murder case was not known to the government's anti-terror programme Prevent. The Home Secretary's told the Commons the circumstances around the 78-year-old's death are extremely distressing. Counter-terrorism police have now taken over the investigation following the discovery of new evidence. A 28-year-old man has been rearrested on suspicion of terrorism-related offences. Speaking in the Commons, Home Secretary Shabana Mahmood paid tribute to the veteran politician.
2: Anne Widdecombe dedicated her life to politics and public service. For nearly 40 years, she was a fixture of our political life. She brought conviction to our politics, grounded in her profound Catholic faith. She was forthright in her opinions and argued courageously for the things she believed in.
1: Politicians from all sides have also been paying tribute. Here's Reform UK's Richard Tice.
3: We're all reeling with shock, sadness and anguish at the loss of our Anne, and also the manner in which she has been taken from us. She was a colossus in public life, in political life. She was a remarkable lady.
1: Meanwhile, Shabana Mahmood is setting out the legal steps she will take to deport the ringleader of Rochdale grooming gang Shabir Ahmed. She's expected to announce plans to close a legal loophole that currently prevents his removal from the UK, despite him being stripped of British citizenship. Iran's Islamic Revolutionary Guard Corps being banned in the UK. They've been designated a threat to national security. Sir Keir Starmer says those carrying out acts of sabotage on their behalf will face life imprisonment. Meanwhile, Donald Trump says the US is reinstating its blockade of Iranian ports in the Strait of Hormuz. The president says the US will be the guardian of the vital waterway and impose a 20% charge on all cargo shipped to pay for the cost of safety and security. And listening figures for Wonderwall, England's unofficial anthem for the World Cup, have increased by 51% this weekend. That's the latest from Radio News Hub. I'm David Hall.
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MPs say the government should boost universal credit for 66-year-olds as the state pension age moves to 67. The Work and Pensions Committee warns many could face a year of hardship on about £425 a month, especially those in poor health or coming off physically demanding jobs. Ministers say they'll consider the report and note that only 2% of universal credit claimants are 65 or 66. Recruiter PageGroup says the UK jobs market is still tough but stable as it keeps cutting costs to cope with weak trading. UK gross profit fell 5.3% in 3 months to June, while group-wide profits were almost flat at £197.6 million. And Heathrow Airport saw a slight dip in passenger numbers last month, with 7.2 million travellers passing through its terminals. North America remained a bright spot, though, with 2 million passengers heading across the Atlantic as the World Cup draws crowds to host cities.

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0: Hello, my name's Anton, Anton Deck. And when I'm not presenting jungle-based celebrity programmes, I like to relax and unwind with Hull's 107 FM. 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

0: 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Have it.
1: Australian singer Kylie Minogue and British actor Richard E. Grant are among the stars paying tribute to Jurassic Park actor Sam Neill following his death, aged 78. His family says the actor, beloved worldwide as Dr. Alan Grant, passed away suddenly but peacefully in Sydney. Born in Northern Ireland and raised in New Zealand, became a global icon with Jurassic Park and won acclaim for films like The Piano, The Hunt for Red October and TV roles including Peaky Blinders. Oasis are having a World Cup moment. Wonderwall has shot up 51% on Spotify after England's 2-1 win over Norway. It's become the team's go-to victory anthem, with players and fans belting it out after every match. And Top Gear presenter Freddie Flintoff's 2022 crash is back in the spotlight after a racing driver who was in the vehicle during filming has launched legal action against BBC Studios. Paul Rees is seeking damages for personal injury, while the BBC denies negligence and claims his driving instructions contributed to the accident.

0: out and about with whole tour guide Paul Schofield, and to introduce this one, I'm going to say, what the Dickens is this about, Paul?
1: Hey, oh, Charles Dickens, perhaps.
0: Charles Dickens, is that right?
1: Perhaps, yes. So, yeah, we're at New Theatre, and actually the background to New Theatre explains why Dickens has a connection here, because this was originally built as assembly rooms of the New Theatre. Only became a theatre in 1939, so the building's a lot earlier than that.
0: Mm-hmm.
1: Yeah.
0: Mm-hmm.
1: So, and Charles Dickens used to travel around the country reading extracts from his novels, and he appeared at the assembly rooms here. It's a really well-to-do area, so imagine the audience that will come out to see one of the most famous authors in the country, Charles Dickens. He has got a blue plaque on the building to tell you, 1859, 1860, that period. Mm. Maybe another, he might have come three times as well, Charles Dickens. And when you read the descriptions, he didn't just read extracts from his novels, he acted all the voices, and apparently he was mesmerising. And his party piece, when he came around to places like Hull, was to do the death scene of Nancy in Oliver Twist.
0: Oh.
1: Bill Sykes,
0: yes.
1: Which is horrible.
0: Yeah.
1: It really is. So imagine the audience in tears and just awful. But on a lighter note, he also did A Christmas Carol as well, reading extracts. Imagine him doing the voice of the ghost and Scrooge and all of that as well. So it's I love that story. And there's a bit of a scandal because he had a young mistress with him when he went around the country. It's quite a famous thing that he had a young mistress, did Charles Dickens. He left his wife in London. He was horrible to his wife.
0: Mm.
1: And she was called Nellie Ternan. She was the daughter of a Hull actress, was Nellie.
0: Oh.
1: And there's a fabulous story. When he was appearing at the assembly rooms, he went shopping down Whitefriggate, found a shop and bought six pairs of stockings, silk stockings, which, of course, were not for his wife, but for his mistress. It's quite a scandal, yeah. And he gave the chap who served him, he gave him a ticket for the evening performance. I always wonder, was that a bit of hush money to say that he hadn't been in? It didn't work, because people do know that Charles Dickens went shopping down Whitefriggate. So there's quite a local link with Dickens. He had this young mistress who was the daughter of a Hull actress, and he wandered the streets looking for silk stockings.
0: Well... Honestly, next time I read New Dickens or see Oliver, I shall think differently of him. Yeah, and you get nowadays, you can go to a theatre and see an evening with, you know, the various celebrities go round up there, an evening with whoever. Yeah. But so it was effectively an evening with Charles Dickens.
1: Exactly, that's what it was. Yeah, and so it was a big draw. And I was reading he got good audiences in Hull.
0: Right.
1: Like coming to the city as well. And it signifies what important building this has always been in Hull's cultural life. Now a brilliant theatre, New Theatre, with the big West End productions coming also, which again is good to see.
0: Yes, because some years ago they put a new lift in, didn't they, and raised the roof, and so they can get big sets in, can't they? So we can get the West End musicals and productions now, can't we?
1: Yeah. That's it, yeah. They call it a fire tower at the back, and
0: so,
1: that's
0: yes,
1: it.
0: Yes.
1: And and there have been as well, especially musicals.
0: Yes.
1: We get some big musicals coming to the city, which again all adds to the number of visitors, and all the businesses around here do really well when the theatre's operating. So it's all part of the success story of the city, I think.
0: Lovely stuff. Thank you very much indeed, Paul. We're outside the whole New Theatre with A Tale of Dickens.

0: Thomas Tuchel has received an injury boost ahead of the World Cup semi-final against Argentina. Reece James says he's in contention to start after a recent hamstring injury. End of the game, this fan has faith in the England boss.
1: He's made the hard choices where needed, and you can see it. It's not been good viewing, but then it wasn't good viewing on the Southgate either. But when they need to take the step, they've taken it on the Tuchel so far. So, yeah, it's been good.
0: Manchester United are reportedly in talks with Aston Villa in a bid to sign Belgian midfielder Yuri Tielemans. The midfielder, who captained his country at the World Cup, still has 2 years to run on his Villa contract. One other football line, a new Liverpool manager, Antoni Iraola, has faced the media for the first time, saying he understands the enormity of the job at Anfield. And in the first ever women's test match to be held at Lord's, India thrashed England by 270 runs. The home side were bowled out for 186 in their second innings.

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1: Counter-terrorism police are now leading the investigation into the murder of Anne Widdecombe. It's after new information and evidence came to light. A 28-year-old white British man from Rotherham in South Yorkshire has now been rearrested on suspicion of a number of terror-related offences. It's emerged he wasn't known to the government's anti-terror programme Prevent. Shadow Home Secretary Chris Philip paid tribute to the former Conservative minister.
2: She was a formidable campaigner who served with huge integrity. She will be missed. And I know the whole House supports the police in delivering justice for Anne.
1: Donald Trump says the US will now be the guardian of the Strait of Hormuz. The president has reinstated the blockade of the vital waterway and will impose a 20% levy on cargo to pay for the cost of safety and security. But Iran says it won't allow the US to interfere in policing the shipping route. Meanwhile, Iran's Islamic Revolutionary Guard Corps is being banned here in the UK. They and a number of other groups have been designated a threat to national security. Prime Minister Keir Starmer says being connected to them will lead to severe punishment.
3: Anyone found supporting or assisting these groups will now face up to 14 years in prison. That is the material impact of that change that we're making today.
1: Meanwhile, 12 people have been arrested over an alleged right-wing terror threat to an Islamic event here in the UK. Counter-terrorism policing brought the event at Shrubland Hall in Suffolk to an early end as a precaution after a possible threat. German car giant Volkswagen looking to cut up to 100,000 jobs. The group, which includes Porsche, Audi, Seat, Skoda and the VW brand, will axe 50,000 posts in Germany and the rest worldwide. Bosses are blaming falling sales and increased competition from Chinese brands. And wildfires are continuing to burn across the UK as the heatwave intensifies in its second week. Fire crews are battling blazes at Conwy in Wales and Walthamstow in London. That's the latest from Radio News Hub. I'm David Hall.
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1: Home Secretary Shabana Mahmood is to close a legal loophole to make it easier to deport the ringleader of the Rochdale grooming gang, Shabir Ahmed. She's announced plans in the past hour to rework legislation from 1971, which currently prohibits the 73-year-old being sent back to his native Pakistan.
2: Our amendment will provide the Home Secretary with a new power to disapply Section 7 of the Immigration Act 1971 for serious criminals. This provides protections for long-term UK residents, but clearly should not be acting as a bar against removal in cases like that of Shabir Ahmed.
1: The suspect in the Anne Widdecombe murder case was not known to the government's anti-terror programme Prevent. Counter-terrorism police have now taken over the investigation following the discovery of new evidence. A 28-year-old man has since been rearrested on suspicion of terrorism-related offences. Politicians from all sides have been paying tribute to the former Conservative minister in the House of Commons. Here's Reform UK's Richard Tice.
3: We're all reeling with shock, sadness and anguish at the loss of our Anne, and also the manner in which she has been taken from us. She was a colossus. In public life, in political life. She was a remarkable lady.
1: Iran's Islamic Revolutionary Guard Corps is being banned in the UK. They've been designated a threat to national security. Sir Keir Starmer says those carrying out acts of sabotage on their behalf will face life imprisonment. Donald Trump says the US is reinstating its blockade of Iranian ports in the Strait of Hormuz. The president says the US will be the guardian of the vital waterway and impose a 20% charge on all cargo shipped to pay for the cost of safety and security. And Andy Burnham has effectively been confirmed as the new Labour leader after 349 MPs nominated him to replace Sir Keir Starmer. That's the latest from Radio News Hub. I'm David Hall.
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5: Evening to you. The weather continues to be fairly magnificent, actually. Bit of cloud about tomorrow, but still plenty of sun for you. And I know you're missing the rain, some of you, and the gardens need it and everything like that. 22 degrees Celsius tomorrow, which looks as though it'll be there or thereabouts for the rest of the week. So a little cooler than it has been at times. I hope you're not too suffering too much in the weather. Enough weather chat, we shall move on and get to the serious business.
6: 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He's doing what he wants and playing what he wants. This is Benz's Eclectic Circus.

Now then, I hope you're well. 2 hours of personally chosen music, chosen by me, across a variety of genres. Still no death metal. Sorry for all you death metal fans out there, but it's a step too far for me. The show freshened up for this Monday night. Only, I've been playing a lot of pre-love stuff in the last few weeks, but the geezer who gets the stuff off the the tunes off the back of a lorry for us, he's back from his holidays, so we've freshened it up this week. So it's some new music. Now, it may, when I say new music, it may come from the 1950s or the 60s, 70s, 80s, or wherever it comes from. Or it may be, you know, fresh out the packet, or, you know, just composed and pressed last week. I don't know. More likely the 50s, 60s, or whatever. But we'll see where we go. It's randomly selected with careful craft, this programme. So there's stuff in it. I occasionally get in a bit of a drift and you find, oh, we've got quite a lot of Americana in, or there's, you know, quite a lot of guitar-y stuff. We'll just have to see how it goes. There's a bit of reggae in there. There's a bit of hip-hop. There's, you know, there's stuff in there across the next 2 hours. Tell your friends you can listen round the world. It is available on FM. Online, you can download the app and you can ask your smart speaker to play Hull's 107 FM, which is where you'll find this Monday night me, Burnsy, and Burnsy's Eclectic Circus. We'll kick it off with this one, mainly because it's a good tune, and also the geezer singing it sort of reminds me of Tom Jones. See what you think. This is Robert Finlay.

me, is it, on the Tom Jones sort of sounds like him? Robert Finlay, anyway, kicking off Burnsy's Eclectic Circus this Monday night. Unless you're listening to the Saturday repeat, just for you, this kicking off this Saturday night. There you go. It's Monday night. We're live. It's nine minutes past eight, and we're through to 10 o'clock. Loads going on in terms of the music to play, about 26, 27, 28 tunes, depending on how much a yap. I can't find out too much. I was slightly worried about this next band might be AI, because there's nothing about them. I can't find out too much about them, but I think they disbanded in 1976. They're from Jamaica, and I rather like it. It's the Ebony Sisters.

Loving the brass work. Loving the tune. I'll be playing that again on Burnsy's Eclectic Circus. The Ebony Sisters. Let's go to Austin, Texas, and Danny Golden.

0: If you're wondering, that's Danny Golden. The song is called The Messenger. Coming up, a bit of country from Hull.
1: If your name's down, you can come in. This is Ben's Eclectic Circus.
0: And coming out of Hull, this is Lawsie.

0: Lawsy, with a Z, or with a Z. And she'll be involved in the Howl afternoons at the Adelphi, which happen on a fairly regular basis. Went to the last one and thoroughly enjoyed it. I'm into Sunday afternoon gigs, but excellent. So do check her out. What you need now is, I think you need, an appealing and exciting blend of post-acid house hip-hop that merges freestyle reggae, rap, funk. Well, that's according to All Music. It is music. It's definitely music coming out of London. Definition of sound.
1: I preach, my dear friends, you're about

0: That's enough.
1: It is. I could have taken some more. The definition of sound stood the test of time. Coming up, an artist. I may get you slightly ahead of the game with the next artist we're going to play. I may not. We'll wait and see. But I think there's something about her. Other people obviously do. Just checked a couple of things for gigs and what have you. That's to come after these messages, after a little message, and then the messages that are important. Because without the people that advertise with us, we'd be in a bit of problems.
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1: Now, this next artist could be, we could be ahead of the game here. You know, listening to stuff. And then I heard the song and I thought, oh, she's got something about her. There's a bit of Sade in there. There's maybe a bit of Amy Winehouse in there. And then coincidentally, I'd spotted that she's coming our way to the Adelphi on September the 4th. And I looked at the rest of her gigs and I thought, oh, interesting. Oh, she's playing the Union Chapel in London, in Islington, that I've been to, which is a nice venue. It's, you know, established venue in London. 60 quid a ticket, what's going on there? She's supporting the legendary Mavis Staples in London. I think she's worth checking out. See what you think. She's called Luca May, and she's here on Bairns's Eclectic Circus on Hull's 107 FM.

Maybe I was wrong on the Sade, but the Amy Winehouse, yeah, maybe a bit of Lily Allen, a bit of Ray, I don't know. I think she'd be worth checking out at the Adelphi in Hull on the 4th of September. I think there's something there. You may disagree, of course. We're allowed to. It's apparently still not illegal to disagree with anybody in this country. Sometimes you do wonder. But anyway, that's Luca May, M-A-E. Oh, spelling as well on Burnsy's Eclectic Circus. Here's a record I'd threatened to play. I'm trying to think why. I think I might have played either somebody last week on this show or something on my Friday show, Burnsy's To-Do List, that sort of reminded me of Devo. So I thought, oh, I've not played any Devo on Burnsy's Eclectic Circus. And I remember them the first time they appeared on the Old Grey Whistle Test on the BBC. And you thought, oh, wow. They're different.

I'm glad I played that. Brought back memories of the old Grey Whistle Test. Not every... So I said there was fresher new music at the top of the programme because the bloke who gets the stuff off the back of the lorry is back from his holidays. Some of the stuff is still pre-loved, though, like this from Lloyd Cole.

0: I hope you think it's got a certain charm. The Moldy Peaches. We'll hook up with the Blind Boys of Alabama after these messages.
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I've never watched The Wire, but that is the theme tune to it. I think The Blind Boys of Alabama and Way Down in the Hole. This is Hollow Coves.

mellowed me out. That's the Hollow Coves, a young band from Wales called Shale, taking us to the news at 9. Bit less mellow.

0: They're called Shale. They're from South Wales. That's their latest. It's called Work Dog. We'll go sort of back in time for the first record of the second hour of Burnsy's Eclectic Circus. Thanks to Cole Buchanan. Sent me a note saying he's enjoying tonight's offerings. I'm glad, Cole. Thank you for the feedback. Much appreciated. Here's the news for you.
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2: Detectives from counter-terrorism are now heading up the investigation into the murder of Anne Widdecombe. A 28-year-old white British man from Rotherham in South Yorkshire has now been rearrested on suspicion of a number of terror-related offences. It's emerged he wasn't known to the government's anti-terror programme, Prevent. Labour's deputy leader, Lucy Powell, paid tribute to the former Conservative minister.
3: We might not have agreed politically, but I always greatly admired and respected her outspokenness, her fearlessness, and her ability to not take herself too seriously. I think she was one of a kind, and of the like, frankly, we don't make any more.
2: Donald Trump says the US will now be the sole guardian of the Strait of Hormuz. The president has reinstated the blockade of the vital waterway, but Iran says it won't allow the US to interfere. Meanwhile, Iran's Islamic Revolutionary Guard Corps to be banned in the UK. Prime Minister Keir Starmer says they and a number of other groups are a threat to national security.
4: The IRGC itself has a long history of using proxies and criminal networks to target people in the UK, including our Jewish communities. So under our new state threat powers, we're designating this criminal group, the IRGC.
2: The man suspected of a triple murder in Bedford may have to serve a sentence for firearms offences in South Africa before he can be extradited back to the UK. Undodana Mikhansi Sitashuma has appeared before magistrates in Johannesburg after his wife and two daughters were found dead at a house in Great Denham. Athlenda Mate is from South African police.
5: He is facing a charge in the country. He will have to be trialed and sentenced and convicted in South Africa. He will have to serve that time first before he is extradited out of the country back to the UK.
2: And 19 wildfires are now burning across the UK as the heat wave intensifies in its second week. That's the latest from Radio News Hub. I'm David Hall.
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0: Another fine week in prospect, weather-wise, not as warm as last week, hitting about 21, 22 degrees through the week. There's a bit of sun around tomorrow till about 12 o'clock. I know there's not been any rain for a while, and it's a bit of a worry. But generally, the weather's not bad, is it? We'll not have a debate about the weather. I'm not here for that. I hope you're well. I am here for this, though.
7: 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He's doing what he wants and playing what he wants. This is Burnsy's Eclectic Circus.
0: And very occasionally unhinged as well. Have a bit of the Lord Creator. Don't worry, it's not a religious show. You don't have to shout hallelujah.

the man who wrote and performed Kingston Town, the reggae classic. That's Lord Creator and Come Down. This is a ensemble from Santa Cruz in California. It's AJ Lee and Blue Summit.

0: AJ Lee and Blue Summit, as in at the top of something, not something.
1: Sally Channel!
0: Oh, thank you. Yeah, that's quite all right. I thanked you already. Anyway, AJ Lee and Blue Summit on Burnsy's Eclectic Circus here on Hull's 107 FM. Here's a band I've played before on the Eclectic Circus. I've not played this, though. They're out playing festivals and doing a bit of a tour. Various festivals coming up during the summer, so check them out. Prima Queen. This is called Crumb.

0: Prima Queen, and it's called Crumb, and they are playing some festivals. We'll be back after this very, very short message with the Jesus and Mary chain.
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If you listen even occasionally to Burnsy's Eclectic Circus here on Hull's 107 FM, you'll know from time to time Grand Drive do pop up. I do hope you're well this Monday night, whatever you may be doing. There is loads of great stuff on this radio station, by the way, and fantastic presenters. Big Millsy should be here, I think, with the freshly squeezed breakfast show at 7 o'clock in the morning. Between now and then, there's another half hour of Burnsy's Eclectic Circus. Secondhand songs from 2 o'clock. Specialist music shows every hour all the way through the night. Jeff Bealby should be here with Liveline at 10 in the morning. Loads of stuff going on the radio station. Andy Comfort on a Friday afternoon. I'm here back on Friday morning between 10 and 12 with Burnsy's To-Do List, which is a cultural show. Helen Beat on a Saturday morning. Loads of people. Jason

0: him what he wants because it's in his contract. 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
1: That was King Hannah and New York Let's Do Nothing. This is Samantha Crane, who's actually playing in New York on the 17th of July. Whenever that is, I've lost it. The World Cup has thrown me mind out. I don't know what day of the week it is. Well, it's a Monday night, Burnsy. Whenever the 17th of July is it the World Cup final night? Oh, I can't remember. But anyway, Samantha Crane is playing in New York. Do check her out on the socials. You'll find out where she's playing. This is Belly.

I'm wondering whether I should give you a cultural quirkiness warning or not. I will. We've got a German funk band coming up. Don't judge them yet. Wait and see. Wait and have a listen. By the way, I seem to have gone a bit New York, given we had a band from New York, and then we had Samantha Crane, who's playing in New York on July the 17th. I still don't know what day that is, but is it Friday night? I think it might be, in which case it's not the World Cup final, because I think that's Sunday. And here's a place in New York, in New York State, and I've been. I'll not tell you the story. I've probably told it before. 1, 2, 3.

Every so often you need a bit of the Ramones in your life. I hope you didn't mind. That's enough of the New York stuff. Now, this, as I say, this could be culturally jarring because, let's be honest, the Germans are not necessarily noted for their music, are they? Okay, I'll give you Kraftwerk and Nena with the 99 Red Balloons and, you know, there have been a couple of metal bands, haven't there? But a German funk band? Surely not. Well, there is. And here they are on Burnsy's Eclectic Circus. See what you make of it. I'll give you the Poets of Rhythm.

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1: 6'2", eyes are blue. Big Bad Benz is after you.

Bit of Cornell Campbell for you. I don't know whether to be sad here, because we've got a lonesome train on Burnsy's Eclectic Circus. I don't know whether somebody's on the lonesome on the train. Only Johnny Burnett can tell us.

Here's the beautifully named Dr. Rubberfunk featuring John Terrell from Smooth and Terrell, who were apparently magnificent at Social in Hull recently. This is called Northern Comfort.

One more record to go. That was Dr. Rubberfunk featuring John Terrell. That's it. I'm back on Friday with Burnsy's To-Do List, which is a cultural show between 10 and 12 in the morning. From 10 tonight, which is about 6 minutes away, we've got secondhand songs coming up. I mentioned her earlier in the programme, so I've sort of thrown her in, or I thought I'd play her anyway. So here you go. Bit of The Clash, taken by Lily Allen.

0: I'm going straight to Hesel, boys. 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
2: The suspect in the Anne Whittaker murder case was not known to the government's anti-terror programme Prevent. A 28-year-old man has been rearrested on suspicion of terrorism-related offences. Politicians from all sides have been paying tribute to the former Conservative minister. Here's Reform UK's Richard Tice.
3: We're all reeling with shock, sadness and anguish at the loss of our Anne, and also the manner in which she has been taken from us. She was a colossus in public life, in political life. She was a remarkable lady.
2: Andy Burnham has effectively been confirmed as the new Labour leader after 349 MPs nominated him to replace Sir Keir Starmer. It's now mathematically impossible for a rival to run against the MP for Makerfield. Home Secretary Shabana Mahmood has announced plans to change the law to deport the ringleader of the Rochdale grooming gang.
4: Our amendment will provide the Home Secretary with a new power to disapply Section 7 of the Immigration Act 1971 for serious criminals. This provides protections for long-term UK residents, but clearly should not be acting as a bar against removal in cases like that of Shabir Ahmed.
2: Until now, 73-year-old Ahmed, who served 14 years for multiple counts of child sexual offences, can't be deported due to a 1971 law. 12 people have been arrested over an alleged right-wing terror threat to an Islamic event in the UK. Counter-terrorism policing halted the event at Shrubland Hall in Suffolk as a precaution. German car giant Volkswagen's looking to cut up to 100,000 jobs. The group, which includes Porsche, Audi, Seat, Skoda and the VW brand, will axe 50,000 posts in Germany and the rest worldwide. Bosses are blaming falling sales and increased competition from Chinese brands. And Prince Harry's spoken about showing affection to his children, just as his mother, the late Diana, Princess of Wales, did to him. He says he squeezes his son and daughter as tight as possible after a challenging day. That's the latest from Radio News Hub. I'm David Hall.
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8: 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I'm your host, Al Galpin, and over the next hour, I'll be playing you some great covers, both well-known and some hidden gems. 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If you ever want to know more about a song you hear on the show, head to secondhandsongs.com to find out more about it, including who the original was by and who else covered it. We start this week with a track originally released by Jim Lowe with the High Fives in 1956. And in 1981, we got a revival of the song when it was released as a single by Shakin' Stevens. This is Green Door.

That was Editors and their cover of REM's Orange Crush. If there's any cover versions you're a particular fan of and want to hear on the show, why not drop me an email to secondhandsongs@bearcavestudios.co.uk. Two more colours from our audio rainbow now, and they are both quite different takes on the original songs. In a moment, we've got Big Daddy's version of Little Red Corvette. First, a take on the Beatles' Yellow Submarine from Roots Maneuver.

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7: 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Up next, taken from their 2009 album Fame, Fortune and Fornication, is Real Big Fish and their cover of Brown Eyed Girl, originally by Van Morrison.

Next up, we have a trio of songs all around black and white, the dullest part of our audio rainbow, on this Colours special of secondhand songs. So it's just as well that the first artist is Colourful herself. The song was first recorded in 1966 by The Great Society with Grace Slick, and first released in 1967 by Jefferson Airplane, here with a cover of White Rabbit, taken from the Japanese release of her 2017 album Beautiful Trauma, is Pink.

With a cover of Dido's White Flag, that was Pomplemousse, who are American indie duo Natalie Dawn and Jack Conte. And before that was Vanessa Carlton with her cover of the Rolling Stones' Paint It Black from her 2002 album Be Not Nobody. You're listening to the Secondhand Songs Radio Show. I'm Al Galpin, and I have more great colourful covers coming up for you before the end of the show, including tracks from Black Sabbath and The Cure. But up next on our rainbow is the colour violet. So here with a cover of Coldplay's Violet Hill is Pendulum.

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This is Secondhand Songs, the world's number one independent cover version radio show. I'm Al Galpin. Thank you for joining me this week in this hour of wonderful covers on our colour cover special. And you just heard Beck's version of Pink Moon from 2005, originally released by Nick Drake in 1972. Our next track actually comes from an album called Covered in Colours, on which Danish prog metal group Anubis Gate cover songs from artists such as Japan, The Beatles, Mike Oldfield, Genesis, and many others. Plus this take on the Visage classic hit, Fade to Grey.

That was Black Sabbath with Blue Suede Shoes, another case of two colours in one song. That track was included on the 1999 album Black Mass, although Black Sabbath initially recorded that song in 1970. And the original of the song was, of course, released in 1955 by Carl Perkins, before becoming a hit for Elvis Presley the following year. Just two covers left tonight, and two more colours to add to our audio rainbow. First, a bit of purple from The Cure. Two in 1993 were included on the album Stone Free, a tribute to Jimi Hendrix, with their cover of Purple Haze.

0: Tracy Melua there with Fields of Gold, originally by Sting. That version was released in 2014 as a charity single for children in need. Well, that just about brings us to the end of this week's episode of Secondhand Songs. I hope you've enjoyed all our colourful covers we've played for you in this hour. You can head to our website, bearcavestudios.co.uk/SHS, to find out more about the show, including playlists for all the episodes with links to the tracks on secondhandsongs.com. 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I'll leave you now with our obscure original to a song you might not have realised was actually a cover. In 1983, UB40 had a number one UK single with this song and also enjoyed moderate success in the US. They re-released the track in 1988 after performing at Nelson Mandela's 70th birthday concert, and then it went to number one on the Billboard Hot 100. According to band member Astro, they were familiar with a version of the song by Tony Tribe. Even UB40 didn't know who'd actually written and originally released the song. Astro said in an interview, "Even when we saw the writing credit, which said N and Diamond, we thought it was a Jamaican artist called Negus Diamond. But no, it was not Negus. It was Neil." Neil Diamond's decidedly less reggae and more sombre acoustic track was included on his 1967 album Just For You. As a single, it reached number 62 on the Billboard Hot 100. Neil Diamond has stated that UB40's version is among his favourite covers of any of his songs. He still performs this track regularly, but now he uses the UB40 reggae arrangement and not his original style. This is the obscure original of Red Red Wine.
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2: Detectives from counter-terrorism are now heading up the investigation into the murder of Anne Widdecombe. A 28-year-old white British man from Rotherham in South Yorkshire has now been rearrested on suspicion of a number of terror-related offences. It's emerged he wasn't known to the government's anti-terror programme Prevent. Labour's deputy leader Lucy Powell paid tribute to the former Conservative minister.
3: We might not have agreed politically, but I always greatly admired and respected her outspokenness, her fearlessness, and her ability to not take herself too seriously. I think she was one of a kind, and of the like, frankly, we don't make any more.
2: Donald Trump says the US will now be the sole guardian of the Strait of Hormuz. The president has reinstated the blockade of the vital waterway, but Iran says it won't allow the US to interfere. Meanwhile, Iran's Islamic Revolutionary Guard Corps to be banned in the UK. Prime Minister Keir Starmer says they and a number of other groups are a threat to national security.
4: The IRGC itself has a long history of using proxies and criminal networks to target people in the UK, including our Jewish communities. So under our new state threat powers, we're designating this criminal group the IRGC.
2: The man suspected of a triple murder in Bedford may have to serve a sentence for firearms offences in South Africa before he can be extradited back to the UK. Undodana Mkhansi-Sitashuma has appeared before magistrates in Johannesburg after his wife and two daughters were found dead at a house in Great Denham. Athlenda Mate is from South African police.
5: He is facing a charge in the country. He will have to be trialed and sentenced and convicted in South Africa. He will have to serve that time first before he is extradited out of the country back to the UK.
2: And 19 wildfires are now burning across the UK as the heat wave intensifies in its second week. That's the latest from Radio News Hub. I'm David Hall.
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1: The suspect in the Anne Whittaker murder case was not known to the government's anti-terror programme Prevent. A 28-year-old man has been rearrested on suspicion of terrorism-related offences. Politicians from all sides have been paying tribute to the former Conservative minister. Here's Reform UK's Richard Tice.
2: We're all reeling with shock, sadness and anguish at the loss of our Anne, and also the manner in which she has been taken from us. She was a colossus in public life. In political life, she was a remarkable lady.
1: Andy Burnham has effectively been confirmed as the new Labour leader after 349 MPs nominated him to replace Sir Keir Starmer. It's now mathematically impossible for a rival to run against the MP for Makerfield. Home Secretary Shabana Mahmood has announced plans to change the law to deport the ringleader of the Rochdale grooming gang.
3: Our amendment will provide the Home Secretary with a new power to disapply Section 7 of the Immigration Act 1971 for serious criminals. This provides protections for long-term UK residents, but clearly should not be acting as a bar against removal in cases like that of Shabir Ahmed.
1: Until now, 73-year-old Ahmed, who served 14 years for multiple counts of child sexual offences, can't be deported due to a 1971 law. 12 people have been arrested over an alleged right-wing terror threat to an Islamic event in the UK. Counter-terrorism policing halted the event at Shrubland Hall in Suffolk as a precaution. Car giant Volkswagen's looking to cut up to 100,000 jobs. The group, which includes Porsche, Audi, Seat, Skoda and the VW brand, will axe 50,000 posts in Germany and the rest worldwide. Bosses are blaming falling sales and increased competition from Chinese brands. And Prince Harry's spoken about showing affection to his children, just as his mother, the late Diana, Princess of Wales, did to him. He says he squeezes his son and daughter as tight as possible after a challenging day. That's the latest from Radio News Hub. I'm David Hall.
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8: Hello and welcome. I'm Dean Reynolds. Tonight we'll be hearing a number of songs from the strange world of hauntology, where the material for each song is found, feeled or treated until they sound, well, haunted, I suppose. 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Moving along, here's the first from Broadcast. This is Corporeal.

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Yeah, I tried.

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9: 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Coming up are a couple of fragments by Daphne Oram and DJ Signify. But first I'm going to play something by Depeche Mode. The song originally appeared on their Music for the Masses album. This is the rarely heard split mix of Never Let Me Down.

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We just heard Daphne Oram's Inner Jazz Style. Now it's time for Spooky. The track is called Finger Bobs, which if you're old enough to remember was the name of a children's TV show where all the characters were paper finger puppets. It may have a cult following for all I know, and if you know, then you're probably a member of the cult.

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2: 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Coming up are DJ Hell, Brendan Perry, and Can. 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
1: Detectives from counter-terrorism are now heading up the investigation into the murder of Anne Widdecombe. A 28-year-old white British man from Rotherham in South Yorkshire has now been rearrested on suspicion of a number of terror-related offences. It's emerged he wasn't known to the government's anti-terror programme Prevent. Labour's deputy leader, Lucy Powell, paid tribute to the former Conservative minister.
2: We might not have agreed politically, but I always greatly admired and respected her outspokenness, her fearlessness, and her ability to not take herself too seriously. I think she was one of a kind, and of the like, frankly, we don't make anymore.
1: Donald Trump says the US will now be the sole guardian of the Strait of Hormuz. The president has reinstated the blockade of the vital waterway, but Iran says it won't allow the US to interfere. Meanwhile, Iran's Islamic Revolutionary Guard Corps to be banned in the UK. Prime Minister